0: front of us. He fell into a door. He's on the ground. We've lost him. We've got no man left behind.
1: Right, we're going upstairs. Watch.
2: Into the Hornets' den. Oh no, here they are.
0: Get him. It's George Fiazzi. Second time. Bring him to the fire. Give me a hug, mate. Give us a hug.
3: Rub the head of the door.
0: You can see all of this on the socials at Fresh927. Little kiss.
1: Make sure you get on the Instagram to get the visuals of this.
0: The next cat. Shut the door. You think? Oh God!
4: He's on the phone. He is on the phone. He's on a phone call. I nearly just ruined a business.
2: Is there anyone else we can go to?
0: And Marty's a bit of a fat cat. Give me a hug, Marty.
2: Who we got? We got Jeff, the American.
0: Jeff the American.
4: Jeff from sales.
2: Handshake, Jeff.
0: Do you want to get naked with us?
1: Do you want to get naked with us? What a sentence.
0: Time.
1: Yeah, there's no HR here.
0: Lainey, shake my hand.
2: All right. These guys
0: 28
2: are here.
0: Hours. This is what you be. This is what you wanted.
2: I'm going to put on the desk.
0: Ladies.
2: All right.
0: What's going on over here?
2: We need a handshake for all the fat guys.
1: No one wanted.
2: All right.
1: Are they coming back already?
2: All right, let's roll.
4: I reckon we can get a sneaky handshake from the big dog.
5: I'm getting very quiet.
4: Sneaking into the big fat cat for a handshake.
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0: Jazzy and Spritz, Can't Deny It, for your Thursday morning. It's 9:44 on Fresh 92.7, the Beat of Adelaide. 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Right now, it's time for the Weird Weekly Wrap-Up. All right, so Chelsea, we'll run you through this, the Weird Weekly Wrap. What do you think of the music?
1: That sent me, honestly. I was not expecting it.
0: Yeah, it's just calming, relaxing. So basically anything sort of strange we've seen in the last 7 days, we bring it to the Weird Weekly Wrap-Up. Yep. Nothing that crazy that we'll have a whole talk segment about it, but crazy enough that it needs to be addressed.
2: It's one of those ones that, like, if it was on the extreme of really crazy or weird, we'd have to say, oi, settle down.
1: Yep.
2: Don't go too far. If you saw what you thought was a UFO outside the other night, we'd be like, settle down. We'll save that for a full break.
0: A full hour.
2: Yeah, right?
1: That's, only the hours?
2: Not a Weird Weekly, okay? So, okay. So just little things.
0: We'll start it off and then see if there's anything that you can pitch in at the end. All right,
1: I'm ready.
0: Sweet solo. Ingle Farm. So... Okay. That's
1: Is that the Weird Weekly? Is that it? Yeah. Just
2: weird
1: the suburb?
2: Place.
0: It's a part of it. The Ingle Farm supermarket there.
1: Mm-hmm.
0: Two Coles.
1: Oh, what?
0: There's two Coles inside of the shopping centre.
2: Yeah.
0: How weird is that?
1: Why?
2: It's bizarre.
0: Well, because one of them used to be a Bilo, and I guess Bilo went under, or maybe Coles bought out Bilo or something like that, and they've just converted it into a second Coles. So there's two Coles in the Ingle Farm shopping centre. Jimmy C is in the studio as well. Jimmy, do you want to come on the mic? Do you know about this double Coles in the Ingle Farm shopping centre?
3: This is actually my neck of the woods. Good morning, guys.
0: Good morning.
3: Our radiothon going well?
0: Yes, going very well. You're going to be taking the reins after us.
3: Oh, yeah, in a few minutes' time.
2: Yeah. Can you give us a bit of a spiel about the Coles? Have you been there?
3: I actually have. This is my local. I live down at Parafield Gardens. So this isn't too far for me to go. The legend goes about this is that the only reason why Coles still have two stores there is to keep Woolies out.
0: Ooh, right.
2: Okay.
3: Price out Woolworths. So they're just like, we'll just take the hit. We'll just have two Coles at either end so Woolies can't come in here.
2: So it's like a game of Risk. They're just taking over the whole complex.
3: Yeah. It's like a big monopoly.
0: So when you go, do you just change it up every now and then and be like, oh, I wonder what's happening in left Coles?
3: That must be the perfect thing because you can go, all right, well, they don't have, cases of Coke down there. I'll just go down that way. And they send people to and from. But it is, I've always found it very weird, and I do miss the old Bilo there.
0: Yeah. Well, perfect for the Weird Weekly Wrap-Up. Go check it out if you haven't.
2: Got another one to throw your way. Mm-hmm. Tom and I were walking down Hindley Street the other day.
1: Poor thing.
0: During the day.
1: Oh, that's safe. Yeah, that's
0: afternoon walk.
2: Yeah.
1: A brisk afternoon walk.
2: Broad daylight, so yeah, quite just normal going through there until we saw this lady walking past.
1: Mm.
2: In her hands, she was holding a mannequin head.
1: Okay.
0: Either mannequin head or paper mache, but I'm probably leaning towards mannequin head.
1: Definitely not a real head, we have confirmed.
0: Definitely not a real head. Definitely fake. I got a good glance at it.
2: Yeah, it was not a real head, thank God. It had a bird on top of it as well.
1: Oh,
2: yeah.
1: What?
0: So I think the bird might have been paper mache.
2: Yeah.
0: That was stuck upon the head of the mannequin that was in the arm, sort of holding in an arm like how like a basketballer holds a basketball between their arm and their body. Or and like she's got the head like that, just giving it heaps down Hindley Street.
2: Or like a headless ghoul, like just
0: holding the headless horseman.
1: The headless horseman. Wow.
2: Yeah, so that was pretty bizarre.
1: That is something. It's not even Halloween yet.
2: No.
1: Getting early. Getting real early.
0: Alright, Chelsea, you got a vibe of how the Weird Weekly Wrap-Up works. Anything weird you've seen? It's fine if there isn't. We kind of want this segment to end one day so we don't have to do it anymore.
1: Understood. Look, I haven't got anything that's paper mache level or two Coles level. It's been a pretty normal week.
0: That's good.
1: Yeah, that's good.
2: Well, that's a great thing. We're trying to stamp out the weird, so...
0: A step in the right direction. The whole point of this segment is to stop the weird things happening around our great state. And... And I think we're every now and then...
2: One by one, yeah.
0: We're closer and closer. 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
3: Hi, dude.
0: Initiated you as our brand new workday host, hanging off over from Steph on Monday.
3: I am. I can't wait. It's going to be a great learning curve. It's going to be brilliant.
2: Absolutely. Definitely thrown into the deep end there.
0: Anything you want to tease what you got coming up next week? Or
3: you've got
0: to tune in.
3: I've got an interview that I've got locked in that I will be teasing a bit more next week, but we're going to be a little
2: okay.
3: More.
2: So you're bringing a celebrity maid in?
3: Probably, yeah. Okay. Possibly. So, yeah. I'm just...
2: You're trying to outdo me and Tom.
3: Oh, mate, I'm coming for breakfast next.
2: We don't have a celebrity.
0: Chelsea from 11:30 Monday morning all next week as our new workday presenter. And we're about to pass the mantle, hand it over to the next host for the 28-hour radiothon. Jimmy C's taking over. How are you, mate?
4: Here we go, boys. I'm ready. Taking you for 60 minutes. I usually do the vital 25, but today is all about the number 28, 28-hour radiothon.
2: Cool.
4: Let's get started.
0: How long have you been cooking up that line?
4: I worked on it in the car.
2: Well, can't wait to hear it. Can't wait to hear what belters come out of that. And obviously your smooth, buttery voice, Jimmy C.
4: Oh, mate, it's going to be a good one. Cannot wait to jump on and have a chat with you guys and get those donations going.
2: Yep,
0: yeah,
2: absolutely.
0: Absolutely, mate. You do a cracking job at the Vital 25. Enjoy the next hour. You got Jimmy C to 11 o'clock for your 28-hour radiothon. Good luck, mate. Thanks for taking over from us.
4: Thanks, lads. Let's do it.
0: You with Tommy Catlin. We're getting out of here. See you later.
2: See ya.
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2: Oh yeah, your boy's here. 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Jimmy C's in the booth. It is the 28-hour radiothon. Donations are coming in hot and heavy. 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I'm Not Alone, MPH on the remix. 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

Bingo players and Heather Bright, don't blame the party. This is Jimmy C taking you for the 28-hour radiothon here on Fresh 92.7, the beat of Adelaide. Fresh is raising some money for the station. 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Can you beat currently Adelaide's most generous man, Patrick, who has donated over $1,000? Well, let's see how you go. Make sure you get around some of this fantastic music coming your way. Usually 92 minutes non-stop, but we're having a couple little breaks in there just to remind you, hey, we got a 28-hour radiothon going on right now. Ellie Oaks, Baby Doll. It is Jimmy C.

0: Oh, my strobes don't work as good in the daytime, but Sub Focus and Grimes Entwine works any time of the day. It is Jimmy C with you on Fresh 92.7, the beat of Adelaide. This is your 28-hour radiothon, 28 different voices throughout the next 28 hours. You're going to be hearing that number a lot. 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I've been here for 10 years. 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
1: Back to me. 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

Oh, Dean Turnley, acting tough. Oh, so tough, they kick sand in their own face. It is Jimmy C here with you for, I almost said the Vital 25, but no, it's a very important number today. It is the 28-hour Radiothon right here on Fresh 92.7. We are raising some money for the station, and with your help, we are getting there, buddy. Oh, yeah, we got George dropping over $100. Good on you, George. And there's Grace with a 20, Brad with a 20. We love your work. Brad says, been listening for years, boys. Everyone needs to chip in and keep the fresh vibes rolling. Oh, Brad, truer words were never spoken. If you want to be a part of that illustrious crew of names I just mentioned, head on over to fresh927.com.au. Get amongst it. 28-hour Radiothon right now. Oh, what a trio. Swedish House Mafia and Sting. 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

want to get on here as much as possible. Steph, along with the Murder Girls, are coming up just after me. I can't believe my time's almost up. It's gone so quick. That's the beauty of the 28-hour Radiothon. There's going to be a new presenter, a new talent coming your way every single hour. How good is that? Plus, more music on tap just after this.

0: be here in the Arvo. How good is that? It's a big day. We are raising some funds for the station. So if you want to be a part of it, head on over to fresh927.com.au. Well, who's going to take over from me? Well, in some circles, they're known as the Slay Sisters. And I just called them that right now, and that's the first time they've heard that. But we know them as the Murder Girls. They are Zoe and Mel. How are you going, guys?
1: Good. How are you?
2: That was really impressive. I like that.
1: Yeah, we might have to take a new nickname on, Slay Sisters. Yeah.
0: I may have been cooking that for like the first time you walked in.
3: So I'm like, I hope they like it.
1: We hate it.
0: That is trash. Get rid of it. So the Murder Girls, tell us a little bit about that. So what can we expect from you guys?
2: Well, yeah, I mean, what's with the name? When people hear the Murder Girls, they do get a little bit freaked out.
1: Don't worry, we are silly. We're certified silly girls, and we are not that scary. we started on Gen Fresh a few months ago. We were dubbed the name The Murder Girls from The Fat Cats. Shout out to The Fat Cats.
2: Thanks
1: so
2: for that.
1: We were just the true crime duo that just love sitting on the couch, yapping about crime and all things silly.
2: And spooky.
1: Yeah.
0: And how good is crime for our generation? Like, I can sit down, like, happily, like, and get comfortable just listening or watching some true crime. It's kind of, like, twisted in a way, but it's very enjoyable.
2: It's actually quite relaxing. People don't, if you know, you know. Some people don't get it, but we certainly do. So we're hoping to convert a few of the listeners along with us.
0: Love it. And I hear through the grapevine that coming up in this next hour, you guys have a little bit of a cheeky announcement.
2: We do.
1: We do have an announcement, so we'll have to stick around in the next hour to listen out for what that might be.
0: Oh, that's the beauty of the 28-hour radiothon. You never know what you're going to get. And coming up, we have more tunes coming your way.

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0: the beat of Adelaide. You're hanging out with Steph and the Murder Girls for your 28-hour radiothon. Let's get into this. Oops, all this I mean.
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0: This is exactly what we're talking about. I cannot hear a singular thing because the headphones that I'm using are not working. However, in this studio, we have the Murder Girls, Zoe and Mel. Hello, how you doing?
2: Hey,
0: hello.
2: Good.
0: Good, good, good. So, you've got some stuff to say. You've got some stuff to, I don't know, bring in you.
2: We do.
0: You were talking about a couple before.
2: Firstly, we just want to say we feel so blessed and honoured to be here with you today. And just like, we're not going to make you cry, no, so we'll move on
3: not
2: quickly.
3: Again.
2: I just wanted to say
0: not
2: that.
0: Not yet. Thank you. That's really sweet. And now, likewise, girl.
2: Yeah, oh, thank you. Now, Steph, because you are hanging out with us, the Murder Girls, today, there is one very, very important thing that we need to establish before we get started.
0: Okay.
3: Yeah, we need to initiate you into our coven.
0: Ooh, yeah. Like the witch's coven.
3: Absolutely. You know it.
0: Okay, okay.
2: We know that you're into that sort of thing.
0: Yeah, I'm a bit of a dark girl behind the scenes, but in a good way.
3: In the best kind of way, like us.
2: Yeah, exactly.
0: So how does it work?
2: Okay, well, don't freak out. There's no, like, chanting or, like, a blood sacrifice. So we're going to keep it radio-friendly today for the radiothon. But we have two tests set out for you.
0: Okay.
2: The first test is more of a survival test.
0: Okay.
2: Really important if you want to be part of the gang of the Murder Girls.
0: Okay.
2: Okay, so if you were in a horror movie with us,
0: okay,
2: in a haunted house, okay, and there's a noise downstairs and the dogs start barking.
0: Oh.
3: Are you coming to investigate with the Murder Girls? Or are you catching an Uber out of there?
0: Oh, my God. Okay. What type of dog is it?
3: Staffy. A cute one.
0: Okay. Well, see, here's the thing. If it was a Staffy, I would go downstairs and investigate with you girls because I've got the strength of two and also the big dog. If it was a Chihuahua, I'd be like, it's giving. Probably it's going to get eaten by the demon. Mm-hmm. But I guess I would walk very slowly behind you and be like, you guys are the professionals.
3: You great answer.
2: Okay, no, we'll take that. All right.
3: Take it.
2: Step one of the initiation complete.
0: Wait, let me get my little. Oh, where's the ding? I can't even click the
2: anyway.
0: Ding.
3: That's ding, ding, ding. Ding.
2: All right. We do have one last test for you, though.
0: Okay.
2: Every witch has a power,
0: okay,
2: right?
0: Ooh.
2: We want to test your psychic ability.
0: Okay. God, okay. This is. Do you know, though, if I get this wrong, I'm going to think about this all day.
2: I know. That's why we're doing it. We want to know, what is your final prediction for how much we are going to raise today for the radiothon for Fresh?
0: Wait, okay. I'm going to live have a look. I didn't even have it up because of technical difficulties. I mean,

0: me come back into it at the end of the day and then do another prediction, because technically I can't use my intuitive abilities because the website's broken.
1: Oh, technicalities. Look, we'll let you off. We'll let you have it because we really want you in our coven.
2: We're feeling generous and we hope the Fresh fam are also feeling generous today. So please make sure you head on over to our website, fresh927.com.au.
0: Yeah, let's get back into the music. It's M22 with White Lies on Fresh.

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2: Hello.
3: Hey.
0: How are we feeling? Second break in, having some fun. I've been initiated into the coven.
2: Yeah, we feel great. How do you feel now that you've been initiated?
0: Oh, I feel really good. Honoured, actually. Especially,
2: as you should.
0: Thank you so much. it's a huge day for Fresh. I mean, a lot of big announcements. And as if we haven't teased the Fresh fam enough, there is another announcement on the way. And I think it might be time to get into it. Mm-hmm. Now, I've got something to play in the background. Like I said, we're low on the headphones, so just when you hear my cue, not yet.
2: The suspense is killing me.
0: All right, here, the time is now.
2: Thank you so much for that intro. Yes, we do have a really big announcement, Mel and I, for the Murder Girls. So coming up on Monday, October 12th, from 6 o'clock. We will get Murder Girl Mondays started with you. So we are starting Murder Girl Mondays, Monday, October 12th from 6 till 7 o'clock every Monday night.
3: Get around it.
0: I've got a ghost here. That's for you guys.
2: Yeah. Thank you. We're very excited.
3: Super pumped. The show's going to be a little mix of spooky, a whole lot of fun, lots of unfiltered opinions. And if you know us, it's going to be a whole lot of speculation.
0: Amazing. Mm-hmm. So when are you girls starting? Do we have a date yet? Is it still in the works?
2: October 12th.
0: Fun.
2: It's a Monday. Murder Girl Mondays.
0: And do you say what time?
2: 6 till 7 p.m.
0: 6 to 7.
3: That's
0: okay.
3: It.
0: Do you have any like exciting things happening for the first show? Can we tease it, or is it more so
3: we've
0: like you're gonna have
3: lots.
0: To
3: lots. Well, if you've heard any of our previous shows, we've got a few little segments that we like to play. One of our favorites is called That Ghost Needs Boundaries. Which I think you have probably a few of those stories you could lend us.
0: Yep.
3: And we have a couple of games, one of which, Genius or Psycho, that we want to play a little bit later with you.
0: Amazing. Well, if any of the Fresh fam want to get involved, of course, send through a text to 0428 927 927. Could be getting a call back from the Murder Girls starting on the 12th of October. That one is kicking off. And it is our 28-hour radiothon. So if you want to get donating, fresh927.com is where it's at. Let's get back into the music.

0: Tryna make things right. 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I can't go wrong tryna make things right. Tryna make things right. Tryna make things right. Tryna make things right. I can't go wrong tryna make things right.
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0: go on Fresh 92.7, The Beat of Adelaide. Back to back, two very Murder Girl tracks. We had Under Your Spell and Keep Seeing Things right there. How do you guys feel?
1: We didn't even plan that.
0: No.
1: We wish we did.
2: It was but the we'll gods. Take the credit.
0: It was the gods. It was the ghosts. 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It was meant to be. 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
0: Well, I've got to say, this has been an absolute hoot. I'm sad to see you guys go. Not long left.
1: I know. We're also so sad. We've just been sitting here taking selfies for the last 15 minutes.
0: Please, with a flattery. I've been taking selfies. I mean, the Murder Girl Mondays, you guys are famous.
1: Well, you know, that's us.
0: You know what? So, wrapping up the hour, it's been so much fun. You've got a game for me, I hear. Tell us about it.
2: We do. So, there's a little segment game that we like to play. It's called Genius or Psycho, where we take one topic that sits between the very fine line of being completely genius or just like a little unhinged.
0: Okay, I love this idea. Who came up with this out of the two of you?
2: Both of us,
1: yeah. Yeah. Yeah. The scenario? Yeah. It's a joint effort. Yeah.
0: Love.
2: One of us is genius and one of us is psycho. We'll let you decide.
0: Is that that's now? Came up. I'll tell you off air.
1: Yeah, thanks.
0: All right, let's get into it. First scenario.
1: All right, so... because we have you in the studio, we thought we'd make it a bit Murder Girl-esque, mm-hmm. All right? So the first scenario is you buy a... This isn't really Murder Girl. You buy a chocolate bar with $4 cash. How much was the chocolate bar?
2: This is Girl Math edition.
0: Oh, yeah, Girl Math. My God. Well, like, I think you got... Oh, okay. Well... Oh, my God. There are so many tricks that could be in this question. First of all, I don't think any chockey is $4 in this economy. So are you doing, like, $4 on
1: trick
0: card?
1: Trick question. Yeah.
0: $4 card, $4 cash? Like, ooh. Is that what you're doing? Oh,
1: No, you paid for it with cash, so it's free.
0: Oh, my... Yeah. Gosh, you did say girl math.
1: Yeah.
0: See, here I am thinking, I don't have coins.
1: I don't know, I can't afford it. Do you take afterpay?
2: Steph just starts busking.
0: So initiation failed on that one.
1: Yeah,
0: that's sorry,
1: hate
0: guys.
1: To say it.
2: All right,
1: yeah.
2: Another scenario for you. You buy a dress for $80, but it was originally
0: $160. Oh.
2: Are you saving $80? Have you just saved yourself money?
0: I've absolutely saved myself money. And I bought it with cash as well, so I didn't end up...
2: So you could buy two.
0: I could buy two, buy one, get one free or half price.
1: And a chocolate bar. So you're going with genius? I'm going to say that the girl math situation is genius.
0: So how did I do? Can you give me a rating on that one?
1: Yeah, not great, Steph. No, look, you did better than what Mel has been doing the past 6 weeks with this game.
2: We've disagreed a lot, but the band is still together. So speaking of girl math, yes. All donations today for the Radiothon is tax deductible.
1: Mm, so it's free money.
2: 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For everyone.
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4: Been hanging out with Steph, Mel and Zoe from the Murder Girls. 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
6: Wow.
4: Said from the Fridden Panini Bar and Cafe team. Thank you so much, everyone there. Andreas has donated $50 as well. 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Ooh. Fresh team. 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I love this one. $10 says, love listening to Tom and Callum in the mornings. 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
4: 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And you know what? 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I'm in the coven and you girls are getting it.
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4: Today we're going for a top of 26 and mostly cloudy tomorrow, dropping down just a bit to 23 and mostly cloudy as well, and hitting a bit of a shower on your Saturday. Right now in the city, it's 23 degrees.
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8: Oh, well, isn't this fun? Hello. Welcome. It's Sean Maynard here. And we are, what are we, 6 hours in? Well, this is the 7th hour of our 28-hour radiothon. And if you're just flicking us on, you're in for a treat. It's our

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It's the Radiothon. 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

afternoon. If you're grinding in the office today, the emails, they just don't stop. They just shut the laptop for a bit. Sure, Maynard, you're in the mix. A wind-back twist to your lunchtime here today. Right? So we continue. Reese on the remix of Rihanna.

Fresh alumni, Loz and Tomo, they are going to be taking over Fresh for 1 hour only after two. Before that, James and Chris, Jamesy, Crispy, Fresh OGs on the way in just minutes to continue our 28-hour radiothon on Fresh. It's Sean Maynard. I'm getting out of here. Catch me tomorrow for the dance party, all right? 4 till 6. 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Now, who knows? We might just be able to keep these lights on. I mean, I do my best work in the dark, but that's just me, all right? It's Fresh.

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1: Today we're going to hit a mostly cloudy top of 26, dropping down to 24 tomorrow. A mostly cloudy, there's going to be an overnight low of 16, and right now in this city, it's 25 degrees.
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1: 28 announcers, 28 hours, and I am honoured to be in the studio with the very founders of Fresh 92.7. Can I introduce Chris V and James E?
2: Wow. Hello, it's great to be back. So nice to be back. We love it.
3: Thanks, Steph, for having us.
1: Oh my God, thank you for chatting with me. I'm genuinely sweating. I have so many questions for you, but how do you guys feel being back in the studio behind the mic?
2: It's like coming home again, isn't it?
3: It is. This is wonderful. This is home.
2: We love it. Great. Yeah, nice to be back.
3: Walking here, lots of hugs, lots of love around the place. So, yeah.
1: Oh, it's awesome. Even just before off air, chatting about all the memories you had in here and the cake story, we'll get to that, I'm sure.
2: Okay. Not the cake story.
1: A whole bunch going on, of course. It is our 28-hour marathon.
3: Yeah.
1: And you can donate at fresh927.com.au. We'll be back in a second. We're going to get into the music. It's some Ketema with Comes and Goes. You're on Fresh.

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0: Alrighty, I have many a question for you both.
2: Ooh. Yeah, go for it.
0: And I'm sure the Fresh fam does as well, but being the founders, I couldn't imagine how much work would have gone behind creating Fresh. I am dying to know, where did the idea even come from? What inspired you?
3: All right, I'll start way, way back about 30 years ago, before many of you were even born. So back in the day, there was a situation where, I guess, in the early 90s and through the 90s, dance music, as we called it then, EDM, whatever you want to call it, became very popular. The only place generally you could hear it was either a nightclub on the weekend, Chris and I were both at Coast FM originally, which is another community station down in the southern suburbs, but they're like, they're a general service station, so we had a few hours a week with dance shows there, but it was just nowhere near enough. And we wanted something like what we've got now, which was 24 hours, but nobody had ever done that in Australia before that we knew of. Until, just randomly, I happened to be watching the Channel 9 news one Saturday night, and this news story came on about a station in Melbourne called Hits FM, which was doing exactly that.
4: 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The majority are teenagers. 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
0: Amazing. So, James, you're watching the TV, you hear that.
3: I watched the news, I saw that, and I went, oh, brilliant. That's it. That's the perfect idea. So, subsequently, I thought, I've got to go over and have a look at that thing. That just looks and sounds amazing. So
2: he dragged me along.
3: Over it we went. Chris, January 97, we all popped into our Commodore. There was three of us, me, Chris, and Jeff Wintle, another guy. And we went into Hits FM and we just went, wow.
2: This is amazing. So they were the government were releasing temporary community broadcasting license, TCBLs, around the country. Mm. So they started off in the eastern states first, and we subsequently found out that they were going to release a TCBL in Adelaide after doing a bit of research.
0: Yep.
2: And we're going to do this in Adelaide.
3: So on the way back in my Commodore, we said, Let's do it. Here we are.
0: You've got Chris. I was hearing before, Chris and James both in your parents' back shed with a little bit of food. Your mum comes in, you're saying, we're going to start a radio station, and here we are.
2: So back in 97 when we were brainstorming, I invited the guys around mum and dad's house.
3: We spent a lot of time in your shed.
2: In mum and dad's place in Fulham Gardens, and mum would feed us, and mum would say, well, what are you guys doing here? And said, mum, we're going to start up a radio station.
0: Wow.
2: And she's like, oh, that's nice. So I don't think she realised that we're actually serious.
0: Well, here you are. You've done it. And because of you both, we are now in our 28-hour Radiothon.
3: Amazing.
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1: Steph in the studio with Chris B and James. Oh, I've done it the wrong. Chris B and James E. That's right, isn't it?
2: That's us.
1: It's the E and the V that's really got me.
2: EV.
1: EV. Founders.
2: VE.
3: Great to be here with you, Steph.
1: Thank you so much. No, founders of Fresh 92.7. Obviously, we are raising money for the station. We are community. And Chris, I really wanted to ask you, you said before that you started Fresh with $150 in your account. Tell us more, please.
3: Yeah, so there was three of us that started Fresh, as we mentioned, James, myself and Jeff, who now resides overseas. But we all put in $50 each, so $150. And that was the application fee pretty much to lodge the constitution to get the association up and running.
1: Wow.
3: From there, and, you know, this is why it's so important to have this radiothon, is that we wanted a massive fundraising campaign. We spoke to friends, family. We went to sponsors. They kind of gave us a bit of an advance up front saying, hey, we're good to go. We're ready to go. We just need some cash to get us up and running. And they were incredibly supportive.
2: Yep.
3: Thankfully, we had some good relationships around Adelaide at the time. And then from there, we just built the funds up to pay rent, where we were showing the premises back then with an Italian community who were quite kind to us to share the license and the station. We had to buy equipment.
2: We had nothing.
3: We had absolutely nothing.
2: Zero.
3: So looking back at it now, it's like, how do we do that as 21, 22-year-olds? But
2: I don't know.
1: A lot of hard work, a lot of smarts, like so much has gone into it.
3: But the Adelaide community, and that's why we've got to call out to arms today for people to donate, is that people saw the benefit of a dance music radio station dedicated to the youth of Adelaide. And they were lining up at our studios in Wright Street, donating
2: $50. Wow. Yeah. It's amazing. Yeah, people are very generous, and that's, you know, if people can continue to be generous, because as we were just talking about off air, I mean, this piece of equipment in front of you, the panel that you're using, $60,000. Yep. I didn't realize it was that much. I mean, the equipment you need for a radio station is not cheap, and it wears out after a certain period of time, so we have to replace things, and that all costs money.
3: I just want to give a shout out to all those in the early days that have donated money, and then everybody since then that's contributed to Fresh, sponsors, donors, subscribers. We used to have Fresh Mates that subscribed.
1: That's right. Oh, Fresh Mates.
3: Back in the day.
1: I remember Fresh Mates.
3: Every single cent counts.
1: It really does.
3: It's like Sean said, it's like a car. You've got to keep maintaining it. It's the same with Fresh. We've got to maintain the equipment, you know, pay the electricity bill, keep the lights on.
1: And the rent, like you said before.
3: So it's not cheap. So, yeah, everybody who's donating today for the Radiothon, this is from the bottom of our heart. It's
2: thank you.
3: Founders of the association as
2: well.
3: We
2: can't thank you enough.
3: We are so grateful.
1: Thank you both as well for everything you have done. We wouldn't be here without you. And I know the Fresh Fam, Adelaide, and everyone else who listens, even interstate, are so grateful for you both. This is incredible. And it's so wholesome to have you both here on the 28-hour Radiothon too. So.
3: Oh, we're delighted.
2: Great to be
3: keep those calls coming in. The phone's lighting up. So keep it coming.
1: 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Back with some more shout outs after this. 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

0: Radiothon. You're hanging out with Steph, Chris V and James E on Fresh 92.7. 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
1: We did both.
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3: Thank you to everybody who's donated to the Radiothon. But please, if you can spare a few dollars, we need the money, so that would be great.
2: So Jason mentioned in his text message there about us sharing the frequency when we first started. And when Fresh first went to air, it was on 92.9. And as part of that temporary community license, we shared the airwaves with the Italian community who were on air at the time as well. Mm. And so we negotiated a deal with them and with the government at the time to share the airwaves, which got rubber stamped and everyone was all happy. So, yeah, we did, remind me, James, it was breakfast 6 till 9.
3: Yep.
2: And drive from 4 till 6, yep. And then from 9 p.m. back through to breakfast.
3: Through 6 and then into 9 in the morning.
2: So people used to hang out for the Italian broadcast to finish of their programming, and then bang, 4 o'clock at drive time.
3: On we came.
2: That it was,
0: There would be music, so many winebackers listening, because every time I go to a street team even, I have so many listeners and freshies come up to me to say, I remember when we used to share the airwaves. It's such a huge part of Fresh's history. I think it means so much to everyone. So thank you both for coming on and for chatting with me.
3: Thanks for having us.
0: Wow, honestly, it's a pleasure.
3: Amazing. It's been fun.
2: We've had a great time.
0: I'm really sad to go. Like, I don't want to wrap this up, but I guess I have to.
2: Yeah.
0: On to the next.
3: Loz and Tomo.
0: Loz and Tomo. Some more Fresh history in the house. 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
3: Bye.
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1: Today we're going to hit a mostly cloudy top of 26. Still waiting to get there though, dropping down to 23 tomorrow and mostly cloudy as well. You can expect a clearing shower happening across your weekend, and right now in the city it's 25 degrees.
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1: It is your 28-hour radiothon. 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So anything is appreciated, and it's just a bunch of fun as well. So let's get into some music. I've got some new Nomino on the way right after this track right here by another Talk To You on Fresh.

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0: Fresh 92.7's 28-hour radiothon. It is happening. 28 announcers, 28 hours, all for Fresh. My name is Tomo, and with me is the goat that is Laura O'Callaghan. Loz and Tomo, we were on there for about 3 years, Loz, and had a hell of a time back in the day at Fresh 92.7.
1: Yes, it's very strange to hear you announce us as Loz and Tomo on Fresh.
0: Yeah.
1: It's like going in a time machine. It was the beginning of our radio careers and the beginning of our friendship and beginning of, you know, a really wild experience at Fresh.
0: Yeah.
1: We started in our, I would have been 26, I think, or 27.
0: Yep.
1: And was just a massive loser in every way. I was failing uni, working like 3 different jobs and late to every shift I was doing. And, you know, radio kind of saved me from an awful destiny. Mm. I'm sort of horrified to think where I'd be now.
0: Yeah.
1: But, you know, it was an arranged marriage. We got set up together.
0: Correct.
1: We had one beer at the Elephant.
0: Yep.
1: And they said, you're doing this show together.
0: Mm.
1: And it was genuinely terrible for about 6 months.
0: Yes.
1: And then we started to kind of figure each other out and clicked in.
0: Very enjoyable. And Fresh we went to Fresh at a time where we both needed probably something a little bit different in our lives, I think. You know, I was full-time on the tools.
1: Bricklayer.
0: Bricklayer, mm-hmm. Up in the Adelaide Hills, still living up there as well, but used to come down every single morning and we had an absolute ball. We had no idea what we were doing when we first started out at Fresh 92.7, and they nurtured us into somewhat that we know what we're doing, and forever thankful.
1: Yeah, and it's an amazing, it's the only place where you can get that kind of experience and training. What it offers the community is you can't really measure it because it doesn't just provide entertainment. It gives platforms to people who are starting out their careers in radio. It also gives platforms to Australian EDM music.
0: Correct.
1: It just offers a really, really important service, and it's not for profit. You know, we work at a commercial radio station now.
0: Yes.
1: It's just a different world.
0: Yes.
1: At Fresh, they really rely on the community to keep them going. Obviously, they've got an incredible sales team.
0: Yep.
1: and bringing in income that way, but to keep the place open and afloat, they really need people to donate. So there's a list of things you can do. You can $20 will get you a Fresh shout out.
0: Yeah, love that.
1: If you request your favorite song, now people don't understand.
0: Yes.
1: Getting a song on air is not easy to do. I can't even do that.
0: We can't do that here.
1: No, because the programmers make decisions about music. So
0: correct.
1: To actually get a song played is a big deal.
0: Yep, no doubt about that. There are personal video cameos as well. You can even jump on air for a 1-minute interview. That'll cost you $200. And all this money, let's stress, this is going to keep Fresh alive for the next generation of talent that can go on. We've been lucky enough to move over to Triple M where we've been over the past 5 years, and we wouldn't have had that opportunity without Fresh 92.7. So
1: incredible springboard. And just look at, you know, like Ben and Liam, Sam Mack got his start
0: huge.
1: At Fresh.
0: Limo
1: got his start at Fresh. There's just an endless list of people who've been really successful because they got their start here at Fresh. So
0: absolutely brilliant. So you can hit that up. We are here live, Fresh 92.7 until 10 a.m. Friday. 28 announcers, 28 hours, all for Fresh. Fresh927.com.au for all the details. And we're going to have a bit of fun over the next hour with a couple of our favourite memories from Fresh.

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Up next, Loz and Tomo back chatting about their early memories of Fresh. But right now, let's get into some DOD with Closure right here on Fresh.

0: Fresh 92.7, the 28-hour radiothon. It is Loz and Tomo with you. We are jumping back on the mic here at Fresh 92.7. We were here in 2018 to 2020. We had three fantastic years at Fresh 92.7, and you can keep this amazing station on air, fresh927.com.au. It was an incredible time when we were there involved at Fresh, yeah. Loz, and a different time, I think it's fair to say, for both us individuals.
1: I was in my late 20s. I mean, this is kind of inexcusable, really, when I think about how old I actually was. But the thing about Fresh is it's located in the inner city, right next to my favourite pub, which is the Exeter, and then right next to where Rundle Street, where the Fringe was all happening. And I was a bit younger then and had a bit more stamina, and I could go out and have fun at night and still be able to get up and, I mean, I say that. If you were to listen back to some of those broadcasts, you'd probably say, you shouldn't have been on air.
0: Yes, yes, yes.
1: But I just can't even believe I'm going to admit this, but there were several times where I went out at night and then came back to the station and slept at the station and then woke up and did the shift with like still had glitter on my face.
0: Yes.
1: And there were a couple of shocking instances where I just went too far. Mm. And one of them was when I woke up in the morning to the sound of my boss going, "What the hell are you doing on my couch?" And I had come back to the studio, used my pass to get in.
0: Yep.
1: Just thought, I'll just go have a little kip and then I'll get an Uber home.
0: Yes.
1: So the only place to sleep was the boss's couch in his office.
0: Yep.
1: And I passed out on there full, like, spread
0: gone
1: out on the couch, drooling, and then that horror of being woken up to him going, "What the hell are you doing in my office?"
0: Yep.
1: You know, smelling like a brewery.
0: Yes.
1: And then the other one, which was terrible, was I'd had a big night the night before and I was a bit tired after the show, and we were going to have a big meeting later on that day, so I had to stick around the office, and I just thought, it's really quiet in the boardroom. I might just go have a little snooze under a desk, under the board table.
0: Yeah.
1: And I did that, went, laid down, and unfortunately what happened was then the boss came in and brought someone in, and I woke up to the sound of someone being quite brutally fired.
0: Yes.
1: And I was lying underneath the desk and couldn't say anything because it had just gone, I'd been there for too long.
0: Couldn't move.
1: So I had to lie there, and my God, did this meeting go on, and there was arguments because this person hadn't behaved too well, and there was private information being shared, and I'm laying there going, and then my phone starts vibrating. And thank God, one of them said, "What was that?" And he went, "Nothing. Don't worry about that. Just listen to what I'm saying."
0: Yeah.
1: And I'm like trying to turn my phone off, like, because it was crazy.
0: Yeah.
1: It was absolutely crazy. And that would never happen now.
0: No.
1: But Fresh back then, it was just a wild, fun time. I think they're much more professional now.
0: Oh, absolutely.
1: The people working there.
0: Oh, well, more professional than us. We brought it down a peg or two. Don't
1: we
0: worry, Loz. And some of my favourite memories of, and our early memories together of doing that show, was you having a fully fledged car park and never using it, and just picking up parking ticket after parking ticket as your car was left out there on Rundle Street. Mm. That was one of my favourites.
1: Because I was always running late and I couldn't
0: get.
1: Also, to be fair, walking from the car park into Fresh at 5 o'clock in the morning.
0: Mm.
1: Some sketchy operators.
0: Especially when they put us up on Weymouth Street.
1: Yeah. The best advice I was ever given was act more insane than the insane people and they'll leave you alone. So I'd be walking down the street going, "Hey, right here!
0: Yeah.
1: I see the Lord."
0: I remember when
1: And they'd get out of my way.
0: Yeah, Loz walked past me one day and she was trying to lick her cheek and I'm like, "Loz, it's Tomo here. We're going in together."
1: Oh, sorry, I got too into character.
0: Oh, man, some amazing times there at Fresh 92.7. 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
3: 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Oh my God. 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

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And of course, Loz and Tomo, who started here at Fresh and now have moved on to do incredible things at different stations, just started as volunteers as well. 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

0: 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And the one thing about what we love about Fresh 92.7, Loz, it was when we were on air there on a permanent basis, but even now, the volunteers and helping
1: Fresh Mates
0: helping people out that are a little bit lost, if I'm being honest, that can really navigate their way through life.
1: A few stragglers coming through. No, it was great as well for students who were doing like media or journalism degrees to actually come in and read the news and help produce. We did end up getting some producers in, Tom and Callum and Davo, who have gone to have very successful careers in radio. They were our producers for a while. But one thing maybe people don't realise was that I was answering, while we were on air, I was answering all the phones for our phoners, and I would do a different voice so that people wouldn't talk to me like I was Loz. So it would be like, Loz and Tom on Fresh, give us a go 1 triple, what was the number?
0: 1-300-7-FRESH.
1: 1-300-7-FRESH.
0: Yep.
1: You know, when did you get stuck in a, you know, where'd you get stuck or how far did you walk?
0: Yeah.
1: Some of the worst phoners ever.
0: Yeah, correct. And we were a little bit embarrassed, weren't we?
1: Yeah.
0: Because we're like, oh, we're going to make out, we've got to producers and do all this.
1: We wanted people to think it was a slick operation.
0: Yeah.
1: So we'd get off and I'd go, Fresh 92.7, this is Sarah, what's your story?
0: And she was a bitch, Sarah.
1: She was. You know, it was easier to be really direct with people because I'm such a people pleaser.
0: Yeah.
1: I would struggle normally to say, can you please put it on loud, take it off loudspeaker?
0: Yeah.
1: You know, if you could just skip that part of the story.
0: Yes.
1: You can have to get off loudspeaker if you want to be on air. Yeah, these dumb dollar tickets are really actually coveted. So.
0: Yeah, and it was one ticket.
1: It was one ticket. So I would line all these calls up and then come back on air and then we'd get off and I'd pretend to be Sarah again. Well done, great call. Thanks for your call. Yeah, we'll email those tickets.
0: So good.
1: So we were doing everything. And I was also editing all the videos went up. I was editing the podcast.
0: Yes. Crazy times, mate.
1: I can't believe,
0: crazy times. We did everything there in that breakfast show except the news because we didn't touch the news. We were more the content people. We had an amazing array of producers and volunteers that would come in, do a couple bulletins. They were never on time. And the news bulletins were just
1: bizarre.
0: They were bizarre and untrue.
1: Yeah, sometimes they got people's names mixed up and we shouldn't even be saying this. But this is part of the learning experience.
0: Exactly right.
1: But actually, I will say we had some outstanding.
0: We did.
1: Kelly was incredible.
0: Yep,
1: she's on Channel
0: 10 now.
1: That's right. And there's been a bunch of them go on and they're all on the news now. And whenever I see them, I take a photo of them and send it to them. I'm like, you're on TV.
0: So good.
1: But no, they some real raw talent, some shocking moments.
0: Mm.
1: You know, we had Arj, who was brilliant and so funny.
0: He's
1: and
0: doing some amazing things, actually, down in the ABC.
1: He is.
0: He's the great man.
1: He is developed into a wonderful journalist.
0: Yep.
1: But when he first started, he didn't quite understand the concept of breaking news.
0: You can't go here, Loz.
1: So we were. I'm going to do it.
0: You doing it?
1: Yeah.
0: Oh, no.
1: Let's do it. So it was a pretty famous moment for us because we were on air mid break, and it's kind of like, you know, never wake a sleeping baby. Never walk into a studio that's on air unless it's an emergency because you break the flow and people get nervous.
0: Yeah.
1: Anyway, so Arj comes out of nowhere. We're in the middle of a break.
0: Yep.
1: It's not time for news. And he looks through the window like he's just seen a ghost.
0: Yeah,
1: and
0: correct.
1: We thought something horrible had happened. And he sort of gestures to the door and he comes in and he's holding a piece of paper and he looks nervous. And we go, oh, sorry, guys. Sorry to stop down on the how far do you walk phoner.
0: Yeah,
1: but,
0: great phoner too.
1: Great phoner. If Sarah will talk to you afterwards.
0: Yep.
1: But Arj has barged in.
0: Mm.
1: What's happened? And there was a moment of pause where he took a deep breath and he went, there's been a koala in a supermarket, and I just thought it was a good story.
0: Yeah.
1: And it was a bit of funny audio, and we said, Arj, that happened 2 days ago. We've already reported on it. What the hell are you doing, son?
0: He busted in live, didn't he?
1: Live. Stopped down the entire show.
0: Oh, it was
1: and to this day cannot explain that to us because he'd never done anything like that before, nor since.
0: That's not his shtick.
1: It's not his shtick. It wasn't, quite frankly, his job to give us content.
0: Yeah.
1: So I don't know what the hell happened. He had something came over him and he felt it was very important. And had we not already covered it and had it not been two
0: would've
1: days
0: been great.
1: Old, well, it still would have been inappropriate. There would never have been a circus. Wait till we're off air, you silly boy.
0: And what about when you eyeballed him and said, thanks for that, Arj Barger?
1: Yes! The greatest nickname.
0: Yeah, of all time.
1: Remember all the quizzes we used to do, Celebrity Dreads?
0: Yeah, that's right. So Celebrity Dreads, for those listening out there for the very first time. So I used to have dreadlocks when I was at Fresh 92.7, and we used to do a quiz, and every question I get wrong, Loz would cut a dread off my head.
1: Yeah. This was what we were just.
0: That's what we did.
1: We were scrappy and we were like going around to workplaces delivering breakfast by hand every
0: week. That's right. Warm up Adelaide. Remember when we did that?
1: We went into the parks, parklands and hid scarves and beanies for people who were you know, unhoused.
0: Yeah.
1: That was actually pretty cool.
0: That was awesome.
1: I mean, there was a lot of awesome, awesome stuff. And the good thing about Fresh was that we would come up with an idea and have to do all of it.
0: Yeah, you know? All of it.
1: And not easy if you don't know what you're doing.
0: No.
1: But it was such a good learning environment. And now when I'm where we work, we know how hard it is to get things off the ground.
0: Correct.
1: Because a lot of people come into radio not through that channel. Mm-hmm. They don't realise what goes on behind the scenes and they don't realise how much blood, sweat and tears goes into making something happen. So when you do get that training, you're such an asset to wherever you go, whether you want to be a producer or whatever. Because you wear all the hats there, like I answered phones, I wrote copy, I was basically a receptionist for a while, I was a sound editor, I was a video editor, I was all of that stuff, a journo, I was on Wavelength as well, the news program, and then on air as well.
0: Yeah, huge.
1: And you become this Swiss Army knife, and you're the same.
0: Yep.
1: You learn how to panel operate that desk in like a week.
0: Yep.
1: Through quite a traumatic week of our lives. It's terrifying. But we owe everything to Fresh.
0: Yep.
1: Yeah.
0: We'll wrap this up, but the one of our favourite activations we did, Loz, Secret Hound.
1: So we're always a bit tongue-in-cheek at Fresh, but I actually want to steal this for Triple M because I think this is a great segment. We would play the sound of a dog barking.
0: Yes.
1: And people had to guess the breed.
0: Simple as that.
1: And it was just, it was the secret sound, but it was a dog.
0: So it was Mix 102.3 at the time we're doing the secret sound, and we go, yeah, we got to do better than that. The secret hound, we called it, and we gave away a bag of dog food.
1: Yeah, it was a bag of kibble.
0: Yep. And I said, mate, can I grab a bit of that as well? Like, seriously.
1: Don't even get me started. You built your house off of products you got from, it's all put together with contra you got from doing dodgy deals.
0: Good to have Beaumont Tiles on board as well.

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0: Fresh 92.7, Loz and Tomo here for the duration of this hour. 28 hours, 28 announcers, all four fresh. 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We had some amazing times here at Fresh 92.7. Just brilliant. So you can keep this great station on air. So much fun that we had in those years that we were on air together, Loz.
1: I remember when we first started, there was a period of time where we didn't know each other well enough and we had a bit of a weird... It just took us a while to find our groove with each other, and there was just a bit of awkwardness. But I specifically remember the day when I realised everything was going to be okay.
0: Yeah.
1: And it was because you told a story about your brother that had me in tears.
0: Uh-huh.
1: And I finally relaxed after that. I went, he can actually do this job.
0: Is that?
1: That was when I knew that it was going to be okay.
0: Was it cricket? Was that it the cricket one?
1: Yeah, can you tell it now? Because I don't think I could find the audio.
0: Yeah, okay, I can tell it quickly. So this was back in the day. I was 5 years old, 5 or 6 years old. My brother, older brother James is, five years older than me. So whatever he was, 10 or 11. And he was a big, he's still a big man now, but he grew so early.
1: Yeah.
0: And we had some amazing, incredible competitive moments in the backyard. My younger brother Ben's a couple of years younger than me. He was too young.
1: Little.
0: Way too young. And it was James versus me. 5 years of difference. He's nearly...
1: twice your size.
0: He come out the womb with pubes. Like he was just... He's just such a manly man
1: first
0: in that
1: baby
0: essence.
1: With a goatee I've ever seen.
0: Exactly right.
1: Yeah.
0: So, and he was always beating me up and having, so I finally got him back this one day. So we were playing cricket in the backyard and it was a steep hill and he's at the top of the hill with a cricket ball and I was going okay. He comes straight down and he's trying to bowl at me.
1: And you were using something interesting as a wicket.
0: Correct. So the wicket keeper that we had was the old school trampoline, right? Mm. And so you would tip that on its side and it had the big metal bar on it and
1: it was great because it would bounce off.
0: Well, there was only two of us.
1: Yeah.
0: You know, there's only two of us. So he would come steaming down and I was going okay this one day. He'd come straight down and try and big bouncer there and four runs.
1: Yeah.
0: You know, at about 5 or 6 years old,
1: I was starting to piss him off.
0: I was starting to really annoy him. Next one comes down, bang, went short again. He did straight up. It went upstairs to me, bang, hit that away.
1: Yeah.
0: Another six runs.
1: Yeah.
0: So I was on an absolute heater in this over. And James's anger levels, my older brother James, got real angry real quick.
1: Big boy.
0: Yeah. And out of nowhere, he put behind the tree, which I didn't know this, because we were just playing with the tennis ball. And I just said, yeah, keep on going, mate. Keep having a crack. We'll just keep hitting you into the paddock. No problem. And he pulled out. I was 5 or 6. I was an arrogant smartass.
1: Yeah, you're sledging him.
0: And he pulls out this brand new cricket ball.
1: Oh.
0: I'm talking cricket ball.
1: Like the red one with the stitching.
0: Stitching both sides. And it was a four piece as well. So it had double
1: itching
0: stitching.
1: For some sandpaper.
0: And he's exactly right. And he's standing at the top of his mark and he just says to me, and he goes, you want to be a smartass? I'm going to put you in hospital, mate. And I've gone.
1: And you were 5.
0: I was 5.
1: I'm going to put you in hospital.
0: Dad's up the shed, probably half pissed. And so he's up the top there and he goes, I'm coming down. And it was a real windy day. And like I said, we've got the trampoline standing up behind me batting as the wicket keeper. And it's really windy and that's starting to sort of creak a little bit.
1: And that can catch a stiff breeze.
0: Oh, yeah. Yeah. Anyway, so he comes beaming down the hill with this brand new cricket ball. And lets it go. And it was so quick. And luckily, I just clipped it away.
1: You did not.
0: Clipped it away for another 4 runs, Loz. I'm on an absolute heater. And he comes beaming down and the wind picks up. I know the wind is picking up. I then move out the way and this trampoline is coming down, down, down. And the steel beam hits him on the head and sends him flying. And I just looked down at him standing over my cricket bat, got my legs crossed and said, who's going to hospital now?
1: Oh, sweet Lord. This Wednesday.

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2: 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Welcome to 3 o'clock. It is your radiothon for your Thursday. And we are doing 28-hour announcers. We're at 28 hours. And right now we have Drew and Liza for the next hour.
3: 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Woo! 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You're here with Drew and Liza, and we are very excited to be here. How are you feeling, Liza?
4: Oh, mate, I think I'm ready for a haircut.
3: You think you're ready for a haircut?
4: I'm ready for a haircut,
3: guys. Lucky for you. We've got some great stuff planned, but first, let's introduce ourselves for anyone who hasn't heard us on air before on Fresh. I'm Drew. I've done the news. I've done Street Team. I'm currently upstairs at Fresh with the Fat Cat, and it's a blast. What about you, Liza?
4: Oh, yeah, guys, it's Liza here. So if you guys are ever up at 4 a.m. to like 6, you might hear me on insomnia. Otherwise, sometimes I'm helping Luke out in the producer booth for brekkies. Whoa. And I might even be helping Luca with our socials.
3: Yes, the socials, which have been looking absolutely great, I must say. But we've got a crazy hour packed and planned for you guys. Some crazy stuff that might involve maybe scissors and hair, as we've been hinting.
4: That's right. I expect to see a $100 donation. And once we get that, my hair's getting chopped.
3: Or we also have the option of my leg getting waxed, which I don't really want. So I'm leaning towards the haircut personally.
4: Which I don't mind. I don't mind. I need it.
3: Yeah? Okay. I need it. Well, I'm so down if you are. $100 within our hour and I will cut Liza's hair live.
2: 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God. Write us a message. Please, please, please, please. We want to hear from you. So get on it. Right now, let's punch in some music. Sunny Federa, Becky Hill.
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0: 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We've got Drew and Liza.
1: Woo. Yes, woo! And we have some very exciting news to share. First break, and we were so nervous, and we've got already a total of $140 worth of donations. Thank you so much. What the? Oh, my gosh.
2: Right? Jeez.
1: I can't believe that. No. So, first up, we had Cheryl with $50.
2: Yes,
1: oh, my God. Go,
2: yes,
1: Cheryl. And as we have not said yet, but we've been planning, anyone who donates $50 gets a little video that we will sneak onto the Fresh socials, a little story that we'll try and hack the password and get you a little silly video on there. So thank you so much, Cheryl.
2: Of course. And yes, shout out to Zana. We got $20 there.
1: Woo!
2: And of course, Lucy, I may or may not know her, but $50 for Lucy.
1: Saying, I'm on team haircut, it's long overdue.
2: Mm.
1: Oh, yeah, gonna have to happen. We need that $100 donation. And we have Ben from South Australia Vibes donated $20. Thank you so much, Ben. Oh, woo, amazing. We are so keen. Again, $100 gets that haircut. So, Liza, it's probably going to happen.
2: Well, unless someone donates $100 and asks for the wax.
1: Which I'm hoping doesn't happen. So, fingers crossed. But I noticed you have some little packets of food on the table. Can you tell me a bit about that?
2: I've got a heap of little lollies and little sweets here for our team. Because I just found out that there's like meat in gelatin. That gelatin isn't, it's made out of meat or something. Beef gelatin, that's a thing.
1: Beef is in gelatin.
2: Yeah, and what really sucks is I bought these for my vegetarian girlfriend.
1: Oh, no.
2: It was bad, yeah.
1: Well, lucky for you, I'm not vegetarian.
2: Awesome.
1: We can try some.
2: Luke, I think you're a vegan, aren't you?
0: I'm vegan, keep that away from me, please.
1: Did you know that there's beef in gelatin?
0: Yeah, I actually find gelatin products revolting, but that's fine.
1: Oh, well, we'll have extra, don't worry.
0: No, that is all good. We are going to get munching. I'm not on these gelatin products, but you should keep donating. Fresh927.com.au. 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We love you. It's Fresh.
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1: Remember that night at the Hippodrome? 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Heart quicken, south of the river. 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

0: 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You have Drew and Liza.
1: Yes, it is us, and oh my God, yes. We got a $100 donation. Although we did also just get another anonymous $100 donation.
2: So that's $200.
1: So I think... You're cutting my hair, and I think I might be waxing your leg.
2: I think I'm getting a wake lax. A leg wax. And crazy enough, I don't know if I should share this or not, but one of the $100 donations was my dad.
1: Shout out, Papa Drew.
2: Shout out, Papa. Thanks, Steve, for saying you would like to see your haircut live next break. And that will definitely be happening alongside Anonymous's $100 donation.
1: Yeah.
2: Speaking of money, I love being a cheapskate, don't you?
1: Oh, don't we?
2: I just love saving money, especially in today's economy with petrol. And I know donating, if you don't have the time or the effort or the time to, that's totally fair. Why don't you go a bit cheaper with it? Just donate like $2 or $5.
1: Real. It's all tax deductible.
2: Yeah, tax deductible. Yeah. Real. I love personally to cut my own hair and save $50, hence the idea to cut your hair, Liza.
1: Yes, yes. I normally get my hair cut by my girlfriend for free.
2: But, that's awesome. Great perk.
1: Yeah, yeah.
2: No, that is so fun. And I love it. And I can't wait to cut your hair. Not really looking forward to the wax, but yes, it's going to be happening in the next break.
0: Yes, hair cutting and waxing is happening in the Fresh 92.7 studio in a couple songs time, so keep it locked. 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Piggy Goo and Ira Star, it is Woman on Fresh.

0: Fresh 92.7, it is the 28-hour radiothon with 28 different voices. 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
1: Oh yes, thank you. And also, oh my goodness. Oh, yes. We started at 3 o'clock with this one goal, me, Drew, and Liza next to me. And we've ended up with our legs on the table with wax strips glued to them. So we tried to get a $100 donation to either have me cut Liza's hair or Liza wax one of my legs, and then we got both of those, and then we also got the $200 donation, which is absolutely crazy. So as a thanks, we will be shouting Adelaide Outdoor Courts when we pull the wax strips.
2: I think we just get into it.
3: Oh jeez, all right. Okay, you pull mine. Are we gonna do a countdown? Wait.
0: Just to set the scene. They've both got their legs set up on the table here.
3: You'll see it on the socials.
0: Yes, you will see it on the socials at Fresh927 on Facebook, Instagram, and TikTok. Should we do it? Five, four, three, two, one.
1: Adelaide Outdoor Courts.
3: Ow.
1: Oh, there's still wax on my leg. Oh, that's clean off. Wait, that is so... Oh, my God, look at that. That's so clean. Wow, that's actually quite nice.
3: Okay.
1: It's really, really painful, though. Thank you so much for the donations across the hour. It's been absolutely amazing. And, of course, now I'm going to cut Liza's hair with my very sore leg.
3: Yes, so we've got to get that done.
1: I've got my scissors right here. Snip, snip, snip. Come here, Liza. Come on. We've already bonded enough over this hour. I'm going to be cutting off a full strip here.
0: ASMR
1: for you guys on the socials.
3: That's some hair.
1: That's a big dollar.
3: That's a dollar.
1: We're going to be going and getting this proper haircut done, posted to the socials. Thank you so much. This is actually crazy how many people have been donating and keeping up with us. You've been with Drew and Liza. Thank you again.
3: Thanks, guys.
0: Thank you so much for donating, and well done to Drew and Liza. They absolutely crushed it this past hour. I'm sticking around next hour, and I am going to try and guilt you into donating, which is probably not ethical, but stick around. I'll tell you more about that soon. It's Fresh.
4: Ready to go back in time?
5: 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I bid you adieu.
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1: Hello, happy radiothon. Luke here again after Drew and Liza, who absolutely smashed the last hour for radiothon. They're currently cutting hair. I can kind of see them from the studio window right now, but I'm chilling with you for the next hour as we continue 28 fantastic, fabulous, fresh voices across 28 hours. Donate now, fresh927.com.au. Anything is welcome. We will welcome $5. We will welcome $1. One of the fat cats this morning donated $1, which was fabulous as well, I must say. But just as a testament to why we need this money, currently I can't actually see the donations on the screen in front of me. They're not working. I also can't see a lot of other really specific information that we need here at the station. 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Donate and get my Wi-Fi here at the station working again. Who knows? Maybe if you donate, it'll magically start working again. Coming up, stacks of bangers for the end of your day, the drive home. But also, I might start slipping in some naughty songs, some top 40 music, some Pink, maybe some Katy Perry. I'm going to talk to you more about this soon. If you don't get donating, then we're going to be putting some pop music on and we're turning off the fresh bangers. I've got the keys to the studio. I've locked myself out now. And that could be happening right now. We'll do the normal. Robin Schultz, Embers on Fresh 92.7.

Benny Benassi, Gary Goh, it is Cinema on Fresh 92.7. You have got Luke in for the next hour for your 28-hour radiothon. 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Just like Jaden has, shouts to Jaden, 20 bucks in the kitty there. If you want to donate more, anything helps. The way I think of it as well, I was thinking about this earlier, if you're going out to the pub maybe tomorrow afternoon for knockoffs or something like that, $10, that's just one drink. So why not buy us a drink here at Fresh 92.7? Someone said I'll donate a tenner if you finally play Rave to the Grave. People, hold on. So might have to take you up on that. I might have to take you up if you donate the right amount. But right now, I've got all the power in the studio. I've locked the fat cats out. I've locked basically everyone out of the studio, and I can control the music for the next hour. And I want to propose to you, do you like this song? That's Pink, who we don't play on Fresh. Proudly, there's actually a little ad that we have here that says that's the next one from Pink. Just kidding. But I'm willing to play Pink on Fresh 92.7 if we don't get, let's say, $100 worth of donations in the next 15 minutes. I'm going to play a Pink song on this station, and I will keep on playing top 40 music if people don't get to fresh927.com.au and donate. 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

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It is Nevermind. 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Luke in from 4 till 5 and 28 announces across the next 28 hours. Trying to raise as much money as possible for Fresh 92.7. Liza and Drew, just another quick shout out to them. Because currently, if you go to Fresh 92.7 on Instagram, literally right now, they are live. They're broadcasting live on the Instagram. Drew is currently cutting Liza's hair. It looks like it's good. They've got like a spray bottle and everything, so it's all professional. So if you want some more entertainment, if you want something for your eyes while you're listening to Fresh and hopefully not driving, because I know it is home time, but please definitely check Fresh 92.7 on Instagram. Just before though, I did put the call out. I did threaten to play Pink So What if we did not receive $100 in donations in the next 15 minutes. I can tell you what, the Fresh fam has absolutely smashed that. Shouts to Jaden, $20, and then another $50 saying, please don't play Pink. He then requested Justice versus Simeon's We Are Your Friends, which is coming up. And a massive shout out to Mark as well, who has sent in $100, which is absolutely incredible. Every little bit counts. Fresh927.com.au. Keep us on the air. Elijah actually texted through on the text line 0428-927-927. Katy Perry ? Which is a little bit of an inside joke. In a former life, I dressed up as a fairy to give away Katy Perry tickets. So I thought, now that we've smashed the Pink goal, Another 100, another 150. Otherwise, I'll play some Katy Perry in the next 15 minutes. Yeah. 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Otherwise, Katy Perry's Teenage Dream is playing on Fresh 92.7 instead of John Summit. Yeah, that's a real threat.

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2: Hey, this is Jason and here are your headlines. Medicare has been the victim of an OpenAI hack. An independent watchdog will be introduced to oversee SA Greyhound racing. And potential diesel export bans from the US could see prices hit as high as $4 a litre. And over in sport, Lachie Neal will remain in Melbourne for the grand final regardless of whether his ban is lifted.
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2: For the rest of today, we're looking at a cloudy top of 26 with an overnight low of 15 degrees. Tomorrow, we're looking at a partly cloudy top of 23, and right now in the city, it's 25 degrees. And that's the latest fresh news. 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

0: I love Pink Panther. 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I've been getting up to mischief in the studio today because I've been threatening to play songs that we can't play on Fresh usually. Like, I started off with Pink and I said if we get $100 at fresh927.com.au, then I won't play Pink. And then I threatened to play this song. Katy Perry, Teenage Dream, which is kind of because of Elijah on the text line who said Katy Perry laughing face. Look, I asked for another $100 and I received $100 from Daniel. Massive shout out to Daniel. You have saved everyone from hearing Katy Perry, and John Summer is going to play instead. It is so much happening here for the Radiothon. It is absolutely going crazy. Simo is going to jump in very soon. So keep the donations flowing. fresh927.com.au. You can donate as little as you want. You can donate as much as you want. You can get a shout out. You can get a song request. We played some Justice earlier for Jaden for his donation. So keep on donating and every little bit goes a long way. It's Fresh.
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1: In Kings Park, it's slow going on Goodwood Road for southbound traffic approaching Crossroad. Over in Broadview, expect delays on Hampstead Road for northbound traffic approaching Muller Road. And in the city, it's bumper to bumper on West Terrace for northbound traffic between Greenhill Road and Sir Donald Bradman Drive. And watch out for speed cameras on Main Street in Lobethal and Gorge Road in Paracombe. More news and traffic in 15. Keep it locked in on Fresh 92.7.

0: Another Emily Warren. It is Silver Lines and Fresh 92.7. Hey, you got Luke here with you. Well, we're doing the 28-hour radiothon, 28 different voices, all raising money to keep Fresh 92.7 on air. 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Any amount is amazing, and we love you for it. Shout out to Renee, $20 on behalf of Matt and Renee at Big Rig Revival, and Mark, who has donated $50 and sent this beautiful message. Shout out to Mattia for not only being the voice of Fresh, but for keeping that place ticking along so well. Even returns to work after hours to switch the power back on. Mark, you should take her out to dinner for that. That is gorgeous. Oh, we love a personal note there. So good. I'm about to get out of here, though. Simo, who was usually in at this time, will be coming in and keeping the vibes going. We're going to try and get as much money as possible this afternoon. So if you haven't donated, you've been thinking about it, umming and ahhing, fresh927.com.au is where you need to go. I'm out of here. I'll catch you soon. Ciao, ciao.
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1: In Kent Town, traffic is building on Fullerton Road heading north between Kensington Road and the Parade. Over in Keswick, it's bumper to bumper on Railway Terrace heading north between Richmond Road and James Congdon Drive. And in Glen Osmond, it's slow going on Glen Osmond Road for outbound traffic between Fisher Street and Portrush Road. And watch out for speed cameras on Blacks Road in Gillis Plains and Briar Road in Felixstowe.
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1: Hey, this is Jason and here's what's happening. The Prime Minister has revealed to the public that Medicare was the victim of a hack by OpenAI agents. While the hack reportedly took place in June, OpenAI CEO Sam Altman only revealed the information to the government in recent weeks. There is currently no evidence that any personal details have been stolen, however. The state government will introduce a new independent watchdog to oversee the next 2 years of reforms in SA's greyhound racing scene. Greyhound racing was officially given the green light to proceed yesterday with a 2-year improvement plan in place to address animal welfare and integrity concerns. And analysts have warned that a potential diesel export ban from the US could see prices rising in Australia to as high as $4 a litre. This potential move comes as a reaction to skyrocketing oil prices in the US, which have hit as high as $6.50 per gallon. And over in sport, Lachie Neale will face an appeals board today to try and get his one-match ban overturned for the grand final this weekend. Neale received the ban in last weekend's match against Hawthorn for an alleged gut punch against opposing forward Jack Ginnivan. He has said he will remain in Melbourne to support his team no matter the results of the appeal.
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1: For the rest of today, we're looking at a cloudy top of 26 with an overnight low of 15 degrees. Tomorrow, we're looking at a partly cloudy top of 23, and right now in the city, it's 25 degrees. And that's the latest from Fresh News. 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
2: 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Ketama comes and goes for Fresh. 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
0: Big day, big day, big day. So, and night as well. There's quite a lineup happening this eve. We are chasing, what, 50 grand is the total? We're just ticking towards 4,000 in kind of the early part of the radiothon. So make sure you get involved, by the way. 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
2: In Burnside, it's slow going on Glenburn Road for southbound traffic approaching Greenhill Road. Over in Enfield, expect delays on Main North Road for northbound traffic approaching Grand Junction Road. And in Gilman, traffic is building on the Port River Expressway heading west towards Perkins Drive. And watch out for speed cameras on James Road in Campbelltown and Northeast Road in St Agnes. More news and traffic in 15. 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

0: that I think the Brekkie boys, Tom and Callum, noticed a rat in what we call the rack room. So some of the different cables. One got chewed through. I think it knocked us off air for at least a day.
1: Maybe the rat was sent by one of our competitors. We're on the hunt for this rat, handing out posters. Have you seen this rat?
2: Yeah. You reckon it's a Nova rat or something? One of them crawling around.
1: Some kind of rat.
2: Yeah. Well, it's crazy. Yeah, it's bitten through one singular cord. Yeah, cut the signal.
0: So make sure you get donating. We can buy a few mouse traps, and away we go. 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
2: In Mansfield Park, it's slow going on Grand Junction Road for westbound traffic approaching Hanson Road. Over in Unley Park, expect delays on Cross Road for westbound traffic approaching Unley Road. And in St Clair, it's bumper to bumper on Cheltenham Parade for southbound traffic approaching Port Road. And watch out for speed cameras on Foster's Road in Oakden and Grand Junction Road in Hope Valley.
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2: Hey, this is Jason, and here are your headlines. Medicare has been the victim of a hack by OpenAI agents. An independent watchdog will be introduced to oversee SA Greyhound Racing. And potential diesel export bans from the US could see prices hit $4 a litre. And over in sport, Lachie Neale will remain in Melbourne for the grand final, regardless of whether his ban is lifted.
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2: For the rest of today, we're looking at a cloudy top of 26 with an overnight low of 15 degrees. Tomorrow, we're looking at a partly cloudy top of 23, and right now in the city, it's 25 degrees. And that's the latest from Fresh News. 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

0: 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The Radiothon actually have some wild news from the last couple of minutes.
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0: So this is to keep us operational. We've had blackouts, we've had, you know, rats chewing through cables, just trying to raise enough money to keep Fresh going to the future. And look, I did say a little bit earlier, it was around, I think, you know, $4,000. We were nearly over that $4,000 mark. And in the last couple of minutes, we have had a $5,000 donation. So that does mean that we have to rename the station after that business for a day. That will be coming up, a huge donation for the Fresh volunteers to make sure we got the best equipment. And I think these guys do a fair bit. They actually provided some headphones to Tom and Callum in the morning. So foul call with the guys that put down a huge donation to keep Fresh rolling, and super thankful. You can do it as an individual. You can get your business on board. 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

0: 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We are live right up until 10 o'clock tomorrow morning.
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0: So you might be wondering, like, what is a radiothon? What is it that's happening here at Fresh? Basically, we do 28 hours. We mix it all up. You've heard from a bunch of people today, maybe some of the Fresh crew that you've never heard of. Also, a bunch of DJs in the middle of the day. It's all been happening. And through until 10 o'clock tomorrow, we're trying to raise as much money as we can to keep Fresh operational. Because, I mean, we've had transmitter outages. We've had rodents chewing through cables. Also, that time that there was a blackout and Tom and Callum had no idea what to do.
2: It was exciting. It was scary.
3: It was. It was.
2: But the outcome was great.
3: Yeah, absolutely was. It was a power outage.
0: So the outcome was great for those boys because they just went to the pub. They didn't know. I don't know if they could have just turned it off and on again, but look, all of those kinds of things do happen. And with your donations, maybe they never happen again. So head to fresh927.com.au. We are chasing a grand total of $28,000 and we are nearly tipping towards the 4K mark. $20 for a fresh shout out, the Savvy. Also, if you want to co-host the gig, come on to Drive. 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All for Fresh. 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
4: Ian Mawson Lakes, it's bumper to bumper on Elder Smith Drive for westbound traffic between Main North Road and Main Street. Over in Hove, it's slow going on Brighton Road for southbound traffic between Dunrobin Road and Sturt Road. And in Plimpton, expect delays on Marion Road for southbound traffic approaching Anzac Highway. And watch out for speed cameras on Pratt Avenue in Paraka and Beavitch Road in Ingle Farm. More news in 15, keep it locked in on Fresh 92.7.

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1: So as it stands together, I think the total, we are nearly at the 10K mark, and we're chasing 28 grand, all for donating to Fresh to keep it operational, whether you love Tradie Thursday, Winebag Wednesday, trying to kind of keep us safe from random city blackouts or like mice, the mouses in and amongst all the cables in the studio rack rooms, which apparently that knocked us off out for a day. But a huge shout out to those that have donated in the last hour. The last hour alone, Fresh has had over $5,000 donated, and that's all due to you. 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So look, that's it from me, but really great to be part of it and hoping that I wake up tomorrow morning closer to the goal that Fresh has set, all for keeping it operational into the future. I'll catch you.
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1: Hey, this is Jason and here's what's happening. The Prime Minister has revealed to the public that Medicare was the victim of a hack by OpenAI agents. While the hack reportedly took place in June, OpenAI CEO Sam Altman only revealed the information to the government in recent weeks. There is currently no evidence that any personal details have been stolen, however. The state government will introduce a new independent watchdog to oversee the next 2 years of reform in SA's greyhound racing scene. Greyhound racing was officially given the green light to proceed yesterday, with a 2-year improvement plan in place to address animal welfare and integrity concerns. And analysts have warned that a potential diesel export ban from the US could see prices rising in Australia to as high as $4 a litre. This potential move comes as a reaction to skyrocketing oil prices in the US, which have hit as high as $6.50 per gallon. And over in sport, Lachie Neal will face an appeals board today to try and get his one-match ban overturned for the grand final this weekend. Neal received the ban in last weekend's match against Hawthorn for an alleged gut punch against opposing forward Jack Ginnivan. He has said he will remain in Melbourne to support his team no matter the result of the appeal.
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1: For the rest of today, we're looking at a cloudy top of 26 with an overnight low of 15 degrees. Tomorrow, we're looking at a partly cloudy top of 23, and right now in the city, it's 24 degrees. And that's the latest from Fresh News. 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

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I'm your host, Profesto, your D&B selector here at Fresh 92.7, the Beat of Adelaide. And what a day it's been. Hit a lovely 26 degrees today. Nice and warm. Plus, Fresh is right in the middle of a Radiothon fundraiser. Crew, so far we have reached $9,035. We've been having a different host every hour for the past 28 hours straight. You just had the man, my friend, Paul Marshman. But if this is going to fall on a Thursday, you better believe D&B Hub is going to take up the full 2 hours. And in usual D&B Hub form, we have come prepared for the party. A worldwide track debut sent in from Dark Machine Records. That's coming up in the next 10 minutes. Plus tonight, we are kickstarting off a segment here on Fresh, your monthly D&B event guide, brushing you up on all the things you need to know in our lovely scene. Tonight, brought to you by Adelaide's own legends of the game. If there's anyone that has their ears to the ground, it's these boys. The Collective will be joining us this evening. All right, we're getting straight into the beats, my crew. El Pablo has dropped off another fresh plate for 2026. This one is called Obstacle. I'm letting in a bunch of free shout-outs for the next 30 minutes, my crew, to get them in very, very quickly, because at 8 p.m, we're going to the donations, and it's going to be $20 for a shout-out. We have got so many lifts of ways that you can really just give back to the station, you know? And I'll list them off a little bit later on. Personal shout-outs right now going out to my chat crew. We have Ali, Eli, Riley, the man Johnny. We have the Spirit Girl, and we have Jazzy and Mason. And, of course, the lovely Georgie. She's locked in. So get your quick ones in, 0428 927 927. This is D&B Hub on Fresh.

That's going out to the Labour crew. Mr. Tombo. With a big, big rest in peace, Mr. Farnham. Big ups to you, good sir. Tonight is for you.

Oh, here it is, Adelaide. The worldwide premiere debut of this track here. Sent in from Dark Machine Records. This is In Motion featuring New Surrender. You're hearing it first on Fresh.

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Well, this is good. We're getting your quick shout-outs in before time expires, aren't you, Adelaide? Shout-outs to Bill. Love, Boo.

We got shout outs interstate, listening in from Cairns, love Tiles, and a big, big homegrown massive shout outs to Tinkerbell, OG Tinks, for the Resonation. 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

Oh, the brand new one by Harriet Jackson. It's called This Time. My fresh crew, these donations are going off. When you have donated, let me know. Text in to 0428 927 927. I want to match it. I want to make sure you get yours. My crew.

Yo, MC Fats. Got his eyes on you, Adelaide. Oh, we got a massive, massive happy birthday. Happy 30th to Bethany. Fresh has got her through all the years. And bless up to Fresh. Big ups to you, Bethany. Happy birthday, sweetheart. And we had Anonymous just donate $70.

Oh, he has just donated $20. Shout out to Ben, very good friend. That is from Mr. Lockie Rex. Loving the work here at Fresh. I see this man supporting all the shows. Big ups to you, sir. And here she is. Eyes on you, I can't move them. Jade Bambi. Influential, I'm speaking. Yeah, I'm stars and I'm shooting. Set, ready for a big one. Creeping, control, delete, I'm rebooting. Energize me, or soothing. See what you do with music, get your hopeless tag. We got a couple more minutes left of the free shout outs, guys. Come near the current is hot. Spots are flying, I see it. And then it's time to make Fresh the station it should be.

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1: Tom, a viral video has gone around from Chengdu in China. 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However, it is not human. It is a robot.
2: Jesus. 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
2: What? 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
1: Busking. Oh my God. Hitting
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1: 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And we've got a packed calendar full of track releases from all angles. Riot Records has got a massive roster on it at the moment. My goodness. And I've had a sneak peek into the new EP, Euphoria, Volume 3. I can't play any of these on air until next week. 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Even if we are one of the biggest stations in Adelaide, we are still a community radio, which means we still need equipment. It is all secondhand from other stations. 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So get in there, get those donations, let's get those shout-outs through. And let's get to the beats. I've been looking forward to playing this one on air for you, Adelaide. Our buddy Lebowski.

has thrown together a dub plate massive remix of Tiësto's gem, Bring Me to Life. We're doing the last of the freebies. Shout out going out to Ben, Jackie, and Sienna. And shout out to the man, Bo. This is D&B Hub, taking you through for the next hour and a half on Fresh.

Well, we have the $25 donation here from Jenna. Big, big shout out to her partner and everyone listening in on Fresh right now. We really appreciate it. We are up to $9,223. Just in the last half an hour alone, we've gone up $300, Adelaide. I feel a new panel on the way. Let's get it.

Oh, yes, with the big, big donation. The Clutch Kick crew. Rages Comedy Club. With a big message out to Emma. Go home. We need you tomorrow. Doesn't get much more personal than that, does it? Hour of Power tonight is brought to you by The Collective.

remote step. Do I stare in the face of my bin? Inside a crowd. There's been about six remixes of this put out in the last 2 days. This is the Teddy Killers remix.

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6: 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Our donations are sitting at a comfortable $9,200. My crew, we have maxed it out in the last $300 since we've been on DMB Hub this evening. That is not too bad at all. I'm going to kickstart you off now, straight into the music. We got a brand new one. The brand new one, Genesis, which is by Mephius and Annex. They've been playing this one around the traps. I've been seeing it on a couple of their latest shows. And now it is yours, Adelaide. Coming up very, very soon, we have the collective going to be taking over the Hour of Power, plus the event guide, giving you everything that we've been looking forward to in the next 2 months, actually. A couple of big surprises on the way, a few announcements. Enjoy.

0: And it's time for your event news here in our wonderful DMB scene.
1: And one, two.
0: Oh, yes, here we go. Here he is, the man. And joining us tonight, you just heard him, to give you the goss, is Adelaide's own DMB legend, Russia, from The Collective.
1: Mic check. How are you, mate? You good?
0: Yeah, very good, mate. It's always a pleasure to have you in the studio, sir. It's good to have you back in the studio.
1: No, it's good to be here. And just as I've started, we've got a signal from the window. I think the other, my sparring partner, Karan, is just popping his head in. So
0: the tag team is here.
1: He might have to wait a minute. We'll get this out of the way.
0: Yeah, I love that, mate. We've had some huge shows already in the past 3 weeks. I think Paula Bryson last week sent me to a whole other planet, man. That was absolutely incredible. But we've got a few more on the way. What's on the cards for Adelaide Drum and Bass in the near future?
1: Well, just to touch on Paula and Bryson, that was a standout. Like, every now and then you think, okay, a show's going to do really well. Like, there's going to be a few people that'll rock up. But that was almost at capacity. Like, I think on ticket sales alone, if we look at the numbers, that was actually on capacity. So, yeah, huge turnout and great vibes start to finish. Paula and Bryson, I think, second or third time being here. So, yeah, very, very good turnout. But coming up, Turno, 2 or 3 weeks away. That is the 23rd of October at Divide again.
0: The big dog.
1: Profesto, you're on the lineup as well.
0: I am indeed. Now, you brought this man down to Adelaide. When was that?
1: He's been
0: down about three
1: he's
0: times.
1: He's been a couple of times, yeah. There's a couple of times, and he's come to Adelaide and then played Melbourne the day after. Played Electric Circus a few times. I don't know if I can say too many venue names, but yeah. So this got to be third or fourth time, I think. And Coop's also on the lineup, so first time playing one of our shows.
0: Here we go, the young lad.
1: Young Coop, sort of been popping his head up here and there. But yeah, right time for him to jump on. And that's sort of what we've been trying to do, you know, slowly bring a few people in. Azura is another one.
0: Absolutely making a huge statement on the scene, Azura, isn't she?
1: Royal as well, another one.
0: Oh, sort of Royal,
1: getting,
0: yes.
1: Getting his chance, like play the opening set straight up and then after a while.
0: The closed man after Paula Bryson himself. What a night.
1: Yeah, and Xander as well. Another good one.
0: Xander,
1: so a few names. Hopefully I've not forgotten anyone there.
0: He even looks like a junglist, Xander, to be fair, doesn't he?
1: He does.
0: Now, we've got the man, Karana, stepped into the studios here. I thought we were going to be by our lonesomes. How are you there, mate?
2: Oi, how are you, bro?
0: Yeah, good, bro. It's good to have you. No, you're not late. You're just in time for the Hour of Power, mate.
2: Awesome.
0: This is what it's all about. We've just been discussing the shows coming in. Now, you and I are on something this Saturday night.
2: Yes.
0: Hello. What's that one?
2: Yeah, that local selection, local selectors at the Winston.
0: Yeah, the Winston's on Hindley Street.
2: Yeah, free entry. So, yeah, all locals. I'm even going to bring my whole setup just to make it a bit more fun for us.
0: Oh, here we
2: go.
0: So
2: we'll have all four decks firing. So
0: he's bringing out all four of the CDJ 2000s for the party.
2: Full send.
0: Oh, my goodness.
2: It'll be fun.
0: This is going to be fun, Adelaide. I'll tell you what, this is my first time that I've been graced on a full locals night, and I feel welcome, part of the scene. And I've got a point to prove that night to you people. So this is going to be an absolute fun night. Also, we've got End of Days shaping up to be a mini festival with that lineup there as well.
2: Yeah, we've got an awesome little lineup. Same time every year. Usually Shock One brings a good little lineup. We've got Aeon Mode, Freaks and Geeks, Georgie Riot, Whiny, and ourselves on that lineup. We have the Cloisters again, so we have a nice summer show outdoors, so yeah, it'll be really good.
0: I love that. I love it. Guys, now in pure collective form, you've arrived with a pack USB and full of cheeky grins. So I feel like it's time for you guys to get on the CDJs and get these people moving. What do we think?
2: Yes, sounds good.
0: I love that. I love it. Well, Adelaide DMB Hub presents for you at the fundraiser radiothon, The Collective in the Hour of Power here at Fresh 92.7. 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
0: Heading out to the man, Brendan, with a message. 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

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I want to congratulate you. That is another fresh microphone for me to talk to you on.

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7: You're back at D&B Hub. You've been locked into the Hour of Power here with The Collective. Our guest for this evening's Radiothon. Here to dish out your monthly D&B news, plus decided to hijack the decks and give you an absolute treat, Adelaide. We are here, so guys, we're back on the mic again. We have got some more news to come up, some more event news.
8: Yes.
7: What is happening?
8: December, we've got a big hitter, Spy. We'll be using a venue we haven't used before too, so we're very excited about that.
7: Oh, wow.
8: That's just in the works at the moment.
7: Oh, exclusive, Adelaide.
8: Yeah, but other than that, we've been working on our 10th birthday, which is next year. Massive show for that.
7: Wow.
8: And trying to get more than one artist, one massive one, but maybe a couple little ones as well, just to celebrate 10 years in the game and all the support everyone's given us. So, yeah, it should be massive.
7: 10 years in the game. Man. My goodness. And that's obviously a lot more than just 10 years mixing. This is 10 years in the scene, running. Basically, I would safely say running the scene. The Collective has been the backbone of the Adelaide D&B scene for a very long time now. We very much appreciate that. Russia, what else is happening?
9: And just on the birthday as well, we can't really give because it's still work in progress. We're trying to make it a big, big thing. It's going to be end of April, start of May. We can't give away too much, but we can probably leave a few breadcrumbs and see if people can connect the dots, that kind of thing. You wouldn't want to forget the dots. But there's, yeah, we're just trying to piece it all together. So there's a little one for you. But yeah, also, like, we're doing our thing, but there's also a lot of other shows on as well. So you got SB and Pab local selection. Great little thing for the locals. That's at Winston's every couple of weeks. And then Hospital as well. Unglued Hoax, Danny Bird.
7: Can't wait for that one.
9: Hoax is cool as well. Hoax, I don't think's ever been here before. Unglued's been here a couple times. And Danny Bird, always a very good time.
7: Oh, he's so an OG in their South Australian scene, isn't he?
9: For sure. But yeah, look, there's a very stacked calendar with drum and bass at the moment, which in some ways makes it hard for us to do our thing. But hey, like, it's amazing for everyone else. So yeah, people get to go out, DJs get to DJ, tunes are played, it's good.
7: Yep, beautiful. I absolutely love this, mate. We are going to take you out for the next 30 minutes, Adelaide. Donations are coming in strong. To jump over to www.fresh927.com.au.
9: Have you hit 10,000 yet?
7: Not yet. Not yet. Actually, you know what? We should double check that, Adelaide. Let's look together.
9: Let's refresh. Let's refresh.
7: We are refreshing. And we're still at 9,000. We're in the ninth, low 9,000 at

0: the moment, Adelaide. We are not far off the 10K, though. Well, you got to get on that one.
1: $756 off.
0: I swear, we've got more than 700 people listening tonight. If you all donated $1 right now at the Fresh website, then we will click DMB Hub over the 10K mark. This is what we want. And also, in terms of that, we've got some incentives for your donations as well. Check these out. So we're going to do $50 for a personal video cameo. A personal one. Yeah, I'll do it. Why not? I'll do that. $50 gets a Fresh request as well. Unfortunately, we can't do the request tonight. $200 for a one-minute interview. We got $500 to co-host half an hour of a show. If you're lucky, you might get to do the DMB Hub show, but we'll have to negotiate that one. Another $500 to have breakfast with the breakfast crew. And this morning on air, I plugged it, a special one for myself, a unique one, which I'm happy to do. I'm happy to do this, Adelaide. $2,000 donation, and you get to have a carnivore dinner with myself, the Fresh 92.7 resident carnivore. I think I've been thrown under the bus with this one here. But $5,000 as well to have the station renamed after your business for a day. Well, it doesn't even have to be a business. You can just name it after you. If your name's Phil, you can call it Phil 92.7. If your name is like mine, Daniel, you can call it Daniel 92.7. In fact, you know what? No matter what your name is, we should change it to Professo 92.7. I think that's a great idea. Get donating, Adelaide. All right, we've got the collective going to take you through for the next half an hour. 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

0: Melbourne's 28-hour radiothon is on now. 28 fresh personalities in 28 hours. 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
1: 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Hello, how's it going? It's Lisa D checking in. I'm here for the 28-hour radiothon. Yes, 28 hours. That's crazy. It's 28 announcements.

is Child Batch for Days. Say my name. It's Lisa D, right? 0428 927 927. It is the 28-hour radiothon. Thanks for your company tonight. Sliding into this one now, right here on Fresh.

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Thanks for tuning in. For those of you that don't know, Fresh has been a massive part of my life for, I'd say, 26 years now. 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

28-hour radiothon. It's not just me on the airwaves. There's a heap of other fresh DJs and announcers. Make sure you stay tuned after this show. And in about 15 minutes, I'll be getting behind the decks. Make sure you stay tuned for that. I'll be in the mix right here on Fresh.

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0: 48 hours. 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
1: Fresh. This is how we do. We make a move and act a fool while we up in the club. This is how we do. Nobody do it like we do it, so show us some love.

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was going to say welcome to the program, but I don't know what the program is. I know we are raising funds for the station. It is the Radiothon. I am Dan Tedge, DT. You might have caught me last night on Evolution. All we're doing is asking you to support the station that supports you, plays, gives you that fantastic music every day for the last couple of decades. I'm on for the next hour. I'm going to be playing some classic anthems for you. 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

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Here it is. Jakarta, One Fine Day.

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1: Big shouts out to everyone out there. 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

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Now, I'm getting into my last track. I'm going to give you a language warning on this one. It is a little bit late, but if there's any young ears around, time to cover them up. But I want to thank you guys for tuning in. Check me out, Evolution Wednesday night, 7 to 9. I think I got DJ MPK next week, all vinyl set. In the meantime, I'm going out with this one. Thanks to Travis Scott. This was huge when it came out. Used to get played about 3 times a day on Fresh. Thanks to everyone out there. This is for you. Sicko Mode. Like I said, dirty version. Sun is down, freezing cold.

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1: Yes, whoop, whoop, whoop. Whoop, bow, bow, bow. Sian and I don't have access to a soundbar.
0: But if we did, it would be like this.
1: Exactly right. So it's basically the same. Look, it's the 17th hour of the 28-hour radiothon here at Fresh. We're joining you for 11 p.m. through to 12. We're going to put you to sleep. We might be a little bit soothing. We have to do some
0: ASMR. No, I think we've got to keep the vibes up for 11 p.m.
1: Ooh,
0: that's
1: right.
0: We've got too much energy.
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0: trying to make things right. Trying to make things right. 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I can't go wrong trying to make things right. Trying to make things right. Trying to make things right. Trying to make things right. I can't
1: 28
0: go wrong,
1: hosts over 28
0: right.
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0: Fresh 92.7, the beat of Adelaide. It is hour 17 of our 28-hour radiothon. Hazal and Sean here to join you.
1: Yes, and we're going to announce some great donations that we've received this morning. And it was so great to see everybody getting on board. So thank you so much to everyone that donated so far.
0: Yes, well, here I'm going to list some donations, Sean, and you tell me what you think.
1: Okay.
0: We've got Patrick with $1,000 on behalf of Terry White, Kenmar, Westfield, Marion.
1: Oh, thank you, Patrick. And you know what? I'm a lover of the organisation as well, so even better.
0: My personal favourite, our producer Noah, who's donated $12.95, sacrificing his KFC double tender combo.
1: Oh, okay. Well, you know what? The man's got his priorities set straight. It was either that or his chicken. So.
0: And the most questionable, Sean, comes from a fat cat.
1: Okay.
0: Guess how much?
1: Oh, surely it's a great number, but any amount's a great amount.
0: Well, look, are you surprised if I say $1.31?
1: Ooh, $1.31. Okay, well, I just think it's a very specific number, but again, any amount is a great amount. So keep those donations rolling in at fresh927.com.au.
0: Yes, up next, we've got On Tonight by Silver Bumper. We've got plenty of more things to talk to you about. We've got a bedtime story before we head off.
1: Ooh.
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1: Yeah, and that was Fred again, Sammy Verge and Reggie, talk of the town. Now, I have a very humbling story to share.
0: Ooh,
1: now,
0: what happened?
1: I have a park that I don't have to pay for because it's before hours.
0: Right, but there is 1 hour of that park after hours you should pay for.
1: I thought you were on my side.
0: Sorry.
1: I thought you were on my side.
0: I'm actually here working for the Adelaide City Council.
1: But yesterday I got bitten on the bumper.
0: Ooh.
1: I ended up getting a parking ticket.
0: And how much was it?
1: It finally caught up to me. I'm not going to announce
0: that. It was $67. $67.
1: It might have been that.
0: Could have saved yourself $61.40.
1: Yeah, I could have, but instead I thought I cheated the system. But this is just a message to everybody out there.
0: PSA.
1: Pay for your parking tickets.
0: Pay for your parking. 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But tomorrow morning when you wake up, go pay for your parking.
1: Yeah. 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

0: Dreams Lose Control, Goddard remix on Fresh 92.7. The Beat of Adelaide, Sean and Hazal here, taking you on your 17th hour of the 28-hour Radiothon.
1: Yes, up next, we've got a bedtime story to send us off and put you to sleep. Yep. So I think you don't want to miss it.
0: No, don't miss that. 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

0: Stat and South Star there with I Like on Fresh 92.7, the Beat of Adelaide. Hazal and I are just about to get out of here, but not before we tell you a bedtime story. For this, I think we need to change more into our sensual voices.
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1: And you will have a good day at work tomorrow if you're going into work. And make sure you pay for your parking. 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
3: Tom, a viral video has gone around from Chengdu in China. 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
1: Oh, we're on. 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Flume, another huge hour coming up right now, though. Jazzy, can't deny it.

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And what will Tom and Callum be doing tomorrow morning? Anything for money with these guys. Make sure you tune in from 8 a.m. right now. Serotonin, Jane's Hype on Fresh.

0: 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Coming up real soon, Calvin Harris on the way, Flume, and another on the other side of this.
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0: Baby Rexha, David Guetta, Sad Girls, Fresh 927, The Beat of Adelaide. That is my hour done for the 28-hour Radiothon. 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Coming up next, Luke and then Trent. And then I cannot wait to see what Tom and Callum have got in store for us at 8 o'clock in the morning. Have a great day and I'll catch you next time.
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1: Good morning, or is it good night? I don't know, it's 1 a.m. This is Jason. We're going to be hanging out here together until 2 a.m. Why are we here so early? That's right, it's Fresh's 28-hour radiothon. 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Donation information's all there. 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

Listen, you hear that? Killers in the jungle. Killers in the jungle. Killers in the jungle. Yo, listen, you hear that? Killers in the jungle. Killers in the jungle. Killers in the jungle.

Listen, you hear that? Killers in the jungle. 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Killers in the jungle. Yo, listen, you hear that? Killers in the jungle. Killers in the jungle. Killers in the jungle.

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1: You've Flodan, Fred again, Skrillex, all coming together for Rumble. Great track, that one. You're on Fresh 927 for our 28-hour radiothon. This is Jason taking you through for the next 50-odd minutes. So last year, for our radiothon, we had a bunch of fun guests coming through. You had Chris V, Tomo, famous comedian Limo, who I hadn't thought about in ages. But the weirdest one for me was they brought a psychic in. The psychic came to the studio and would give readings to callers. Now, I'm far from a true believer, but I must imagine that doing a reading over a phone would be nearly impossible. I always assumed that being able to look the client, I guess, in the eye would help with the reading, but maybe not. I do think it's a good donation incentive, though. Get people to call in, a little bit of money in the coffers, and they get to chat to a psychic and get a cute little reading. Assuming it was a donation incentive, I wasn't actually here last year, so I'm not sure if it was. 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We don't have a psychic on offer this year, but we do have a bunch of great rewards that you can get for helping us stay on air.

0: You're on Fresh 92.7, the Beat of Adelaide, for our 28-hour radiothon. This is Jason taking you through till 2 a.m. And what you might be wondering is how I'm able to stay so cheery at this god-awful hour. And it's because I am hyped up on so much caffeine. No, I'm kidding. I used to be a really big fan of soccer, so I'm used to having to stay up super late to watch Tottenham games. Don't tell my friends I'm a Tottenham supporter. Most of them are into Arsenal, and I don't want to cop any more flack for that. But the big thing that's really trained me for this is working graveyard shifts in fast food. That's right, 7 hours in a stinking hot kitchen cleaning fryers and ovens. Scarring stuff. 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

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This is Jason taking you through for the next 29 minutes, and trust me, I am counting those minutes. Because if you're super dialed in, you may have noticed that I was in about 8 hours ago for my news reading shift. Now, whenever I come in on Thursday afternoons, I'm always super used to seeing Simo in here just by himself. Really chill, quiet vibes going on, but not today. It was crazy. So many people in, so much noise, so much hustle and bustle. Yeah, Drew, Lissa, Luke H, all in for their afternoon segments. Amazing, super lively atmosphere. And that's been my favorite thing about the Radiothon so far. Not only does the studio just feel so much more alive with so

0: That was John Summit's remix of Britney Spears' I Wanna Go. You're on Fresh 92.7 for our 28-hour radiothon. This is Jason, and will you look at the time? That's me done. Thank you so much for hanging out with me over the past hour, but it is well past my bedtime. So I'm going to throw you guys over to Luke T. He's going to take you through from 2 till 3. So make sure you keep it locked in on Fresh 92.7.
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1: Hey, hey, good morning, or is it good evening, or is it good night? 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Why are we doing it? We're doing it because we want to raise funds to keep people like me on the air and all the equipment and all the stuff that makes things work at this great station that's been running for 28 years. And, hey, kind of goes with it. 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We'll be back shortly after this. It's No Broke Boys, Disco Lines and Tinashe on your beat of Adelaide.

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Lord there with Tennis Court. That's the Flume remix on your Beat of Adelaide. Fresh 92.7. Hey, it's 2:15 a.m. That's in the morning. And as I came into the studio, I noticed that even though it's the middle of the night, unlike last year, no seances or anything like that. Do you recall last year there was a seance? Steph actually got into the studio early the next morning to find there was still a circle of candles in the producer booth. Oh, my goodness. Thankfully, I haven't had to deal with anything spooky. Speaking of spooky, Halloween's coming up. Yeah, but we'll talk about that a little bit later. Hey, have you jumped on and sent through your donations? Oh, look, I was going to throw something out there, but I didn't get the approval. And that was to have something happen specifically to me if we hit a large donation at this time of night. But, you know, it is insomnia. It's 2 a.m. and most of you are asleep. But I know the dedicated fresh listeners want to hear every single second of what's going on. 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

0: Hey, hey, it's me, Luke T, for your 28-hour radiothon this morning. You've got me from 2 until 3 a.m. And that was Deeper, Disclosure, and Leon Thomas. A little bit of disclosure now. Let's talk a little bit more about me and why I'm so passionate about this radio station and why I want this radio station to continue to succeed, and hence why we're doing this, so that we can donate money, make sure that we upgrade all the equipment and keep everything going seamlessly, faultlessly throughout the year, and keep our happy listeners happy and even happier. And I've said the word happy too many times, so let's jump into me. So look, my name is Luke Taylor. I've been with Fresh 92.7 for around 3 years now. I started as a voice actor, and I've done a lot of the ads that have been played on air throughout the day. At one point, I was the voice of the Kale and Mags show, the drive show, if you recall. A fresh way to get home in 2024. It's Kale and Mags. Well, that was me. So I was the voiceover for their program throughout the 2024. And slowly I made the transition onto being a presenter. Outside of Fresh 92.7, I'm a host of events, quiz nights, DJ bingo, I'm an MC, and I like to just have as much fun as I possibly can. 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

Hey, it's me, Luke T, for your 28-hour Fresh 92.7 Radiothon. Are you just sitting there at this time of night thinking, oh, what is there to do? 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Anyway, here's a lesson on Pendulum with Fade, and I'll slowly fade out for this one.

0: Hey, hey, well, there you have it. 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You're going to have a lot more fun anyway. So I'll hand it over to Trent. He'll take over after this. Thanks for having me. I'll talk to you again soon. Good night or good morning. I don't know.
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1: Hello, everyone, and welcome to announcer number 25 in the 28-hour Fresh Radiothon. Actually, correction, after their recent $5,000 donation for today, we are now called Falcor 927. You're here with Bakes, taking you through the lonely part of the night. 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Falcor 927. 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Apparently, we've raised over $35,000 so far. Let's keep it going. Yoo-hoo!

0: Falcor 927, the Beat of Adelaide. I will never get used to saying that. That was Purple Disco Machine and Kung's Substitution. There are many sad stories here at Fresh 92.7, stories so sad that we need your money to make them not sad. Here is just one of them.
1: Hi, my name's Bud Lewiski. I've been working at Fresh for, God, at least 2 weeks now, and...
0: Be strong, Bud. It's a safe place to share.
1: Okay, thanks, man. So yeah, 2 weeks I've given to this company, and last week I found out that some of the equipment at Fresh is secondhand.
0: We feel your pain, Bud. It's true. Some of the equipment here is secondhand. We're constantly terrified that our voices will just out middle sentence. I mean, thank God it happened yet at some point. So cartwheel over to the Fresh website and give generously so interns like Bud can finish

0: Bakes here on Falcor 927. That was Bea Brexer and David Guetta with Sad Girls. This is why we need your donations. Our equipment is badly in need of an update. Help us out. Any amount is gladly received and is totally tax deductible. And we have our latest donator on the line. Hello.
1: Hello. It's Reg Prescott here.
0: Oh, hello, Reg. Now, I believe you've made a donation to the station.
1: Oh, yes, that's correct. I have donated my entire Backstreet Boys action figure collection.
0: Oh, well, yeah, thanks very much, Reg. 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In the meantime, if you're listening and want to donate, please head over to the website of Freshness and donate your hard-earned moolah. But you can leave your Backstreet figurines at home.
1: Oh. Everybody.

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0: Falcon 927, The Beat of Adelaide. That was Oscar Medke on the ground. Now, you may or may not know that Scottish inventor Alexander Graham Bell, when he was fiddling around with the telephone, his first choice for a greeting was ahoy hoy. It was only his mate who said, let's maybe go with hello, might be better. But I'd like to try something here. I'd like you guys to go over to the Fresh website and donate. And I'd like you to send a text to us once you have donated, okay? So send a text saying ahoy hoy, so we know it's from Freshers, and how much you donated on 0428 927 927. Ahoy hoy.
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1: My name's Oliver Riddle right here on Fresh. Why don't you come with me this morning? Love to thank Trent for his last hour, but he has handed the baton over to me. There's a specific item of clothing I've decided I'm no longer wearing. I'll get to that in a moment's time, but if you do want to donate, head to our website, that is fresh927.com.au for our radiothon. All the donations spiral from there. But the item of clothing that I'm no longer wearing, it's ankle socks, because I used to wear them when I was a little kid every single day. I loved them, but as you get older and your feet grow, they just don't stay up on my foot anymore. They start off at the beginning of the day, perfect, just head is like just tiny bit looking above the shoe. It looks fantastic. But as the day progresses, down and down they go on my foot until I get home at the very end and it's just my bare foot in a shoe with this white little crumpled thing at the bottom. So no longer can I do it. You're listening to Fresh 927. Gordon City featuring Jem Cook, that's coming up. I think I'm going to start wearing socks like an umpire.

0: After a whole season commentating the Southern Football League, I got my big moment. My name's Oliver Riddle right here on Fresh, and commentating football has lots of ups and downs, but getting to go to the medal night, that's probably the highlight of the whole season. And for me, it was fantastic because not only did I get to go for nothing, I also was fed while I was there. But you see, here was the problem, because I had three questions when I got invited. Who's going to win? Who's going? And most importantly, what am I supposed to wear? And I was told, and I love these words, because they told me smart casual. And for me, that means cue the Hawaiian music. But when I rocked up, there was no smart casual. There was no Hawaiian shirts. People were wearing black ties. And in that moment, I felt a little like Adam Sandler. 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

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You're on Fresh 92.7. It's our radiothon. My name's Oliver Riddle. And I don't like to admit my fascinations, especially not on air, but I've noticed I have gotten into darts recently, which is the great thing about platforms like KO, streaming services that can view sports that would never get on commercial television. I think that's really cool, and darts is right up there for entertainment value. But as much as I'd love to give it a go, I don't really fit the body image of a darts player. And what I mean by that is they've got beer bellies, dirty moustaches, mohawks, tats. It's just all sorts of rum. And, you know, I got a normal haircut and I got a normal body weight. I think if someone looked at me, looked me right up and down, they're like, no, stick to swimming. You're not a darts player. My name's Oliver Riddle here on Fresh. It is our radiothon. 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

0: You're here on Fresh. My name's Oliver Riddle. It's our 28-hour radiothon, and I asked you to cast your ears back just 12 months ago. The year is 2025, and Tom and Callum are on air for 27 hours straight. That was our first ever radiothon to raise money for the station, and it was hard to watch because at the start, they were happy-go-lucky with their trumpet or whatever the hell they were using. By the end of it, it was like watching a funeral. It got pretty grim. 20 hours on air is a long time. This time round, though, everyone is getting their term, including me. Trent was on last hour, taking over from me in a moment's time. It's going to be Baz. Look forward to hearing him. And he's going to be telling you all about why we're doing this radiothon. Something about an old car, I've been told, and how it's a classic that we need to tune up and you got to make sure it keeps going. I don't know. Between you and me, I listened to the reason, but clearly I wasn't actually listening. Just not in my head. You're on Fresh. My name's Oliver Riddle. 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

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It's the Beat of Adelaide. That was DNA, the Ian Asher remix by Empire of the Sun. Now here for your 23rd hour of the Fresh 92.7 28-hour radiothon. Joined by Baz. How are you going, Adelaide? Thank you for joining me for this 5 a.m. graveyard shift of your up here. And of course, big thanks to Oliver for doing that 4 a.m. graveyard shift. Absolute insane talent over the past few hours. I hope you've been with us. Hope you've been staying up. I hope you've been like drinking your energy drinks and all that cool stuff to stay up with us through the radiothon. I know I've been through the entire thing. A big thank you to everyone that supported us so far as well. 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But of course, if you chuck us more, there's awesome, awesome perks just for you if you give a certain amount. It's like $20 getting your favorite Fresh talent to give you a video shout out. Kind of like a cameo. Think of it as like a cameo, but it's not a cameo. It's a Freshio. Yeah, yeah, coin that one. Hope no one's already coined that, because otherwise, I've just stolen someone's bit. How's that? But of course, your favorite music all throughout your 23rd hour on the way as well to get you through, of course, the final few hours of the radiothon, where Tom and Calum are going to give us a huge finale. So make sure you stay tuned for that. But make sure you stay tuned for me as well, your favorite wake-up cool host and Sunday morning pre-recce host, because I'm here on a different day just for you. And also the radiothon, because the bosses said I kind of had to. So that, but just ignore that. Just think I'm here for you, okay? Love tonight. Bye, bun. Up now for your 23rd hour of the radiothon here on Fresh.

0: music here first on Fresh 97, The Beat of Adelaide. That was just a little bit more, the brand new track from Mal P, which you got to play last week during the Sunday morning pre-brekkie, which is where you can hear me usually, Baz, but at the moment I'm here for your Friday morning 28-hour radiothon, well into the 23rd hour happening here. 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But you know what? It doesn't really matter. Awesome, awesome perks are still up for grabs as well. Of course, it's a $20 get your favorite fresh talent, give your video a shout out. But how about being able to co-host 30 minutes of any fresh show? It could be the breakfast show, could be the drive home, could be your work day, any of our major shows. It is $500. I will say it is a little bit pricey, but if you have it available, you want to give 30 minutes of one of our shows a try, chuck it our way, up for grabs and available. And I should also add, there's the option, the other option, $500, I should say, get you breakfast with the breakfast team. Yes, your best mates, Tom and Callum. That's all it takes is $500. Personally, I do it for free, but for them, it's $500. You know what they're like? Pretentious, uptight divas, you know, breakfast show talent. You know how it is, right? They say your best mates, but they're not really, but they are thankful, just like the rest of us here, for every Sunday you donate our way right here for your 28-hour radiothon happening on Fresh.
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2: So a viral video has gone around from Chengdu in China, and what it is and why it's causing a bit of commotion is it's a video of a beggar, someone asking for money on the streets of China. 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

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Anyone? 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That's heading your way. Good Girl, Clooney and Prosper featuring Tristan Henry. 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

0: Fresh 92.7 to the beat of Adelaide. That was Beside of Me, Nimino featuring Maverick Sabre. And this has been Baz for your 23rd hour of the 28-hour Fresh Radiothon. Thank you, thank you, thank you to everyone that supported us so far. We still have 4 huge hours to go. You'll be joined by Noz taking over the 6 a.m. time slot. And of course, your best mates, Tom and Callum, just around the corner with the huge finale for the wake up call, the radiothon. See, this is where we're at right now. This is 5 a.m. Rattly. You should see the energy right now, the amount of stuff's been happening all yesterday and today. We're all Rattly, but it's on love for all the support you guys are giving us. And we're trying to give that back in spades as much as possible. 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The next time I'll see you guys is 7 a.m. as per usual this coming Sunday for your Sunday morning pre-brekkie. 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Till then, guys.
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2: Tom, a viral video has gone around from Chengdu in China. 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
1: 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You would know it's just past 6 a.m. here on Arundel Street. Hey, 10,821. 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You've got me on until 7. You've got Elise and Tash on from 7 to 8. And then knockoffs with Tom and Callum from 8 to 10 a.m. It is Friday. Friday knockoffs, of course. Tune in for the final stretch over the next 4 hours. I'd love to make any money I can here. Any dollar would be great. 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I'll scream if we can get from 10,000 to 20,000. Hey, $1,000, I'll give 5AA up a call and rage bait them live on the air. $1,500, and I'll find a way to get up on the roof of this building and do a live cross during Tom and Callum. 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

0: Make Your Fight, Chris Lake and A-Trip here for your 25th hour on Fresh 92.7. You with Noz. Hey, I want to make some propositions to you. Luke had quite the proposition yesterday on Drive to threaten the listeners to donate. Have a listen.
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0: What a scumbag. 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My proposition. I'm known for being a little bit shaky here at the station, being a little bit risky.
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0: Whatever turns you on, Axwell featuring Bon here on Fresh 92.7. It's your 25th hour of the Radiothon. You're with Noz and special guest in the studio with me, Sean Craig Murphy, our fat cat very own. How are you? Fat is cannibal.
1: It's come down to this, hasn't it?
0: And of course, on the phone line, special ex freshie, Sophie Tarrant down on SAFM at the Limestone Coast. Sophie, how are you?
2: Good, thanks, Noz. SEM, how are you?
1: Hey.
0: So I wanted to bring you guys on just to talk about how Fresh has launched careers. 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Sophie, how has working at Fresh 92.7 like benefited you going into commercial radio?
2: Well, honestly, it was crazy. Before Generation Fresh, I'd never done any radio before. and then I jumped into producing, learnt so many skills, and here I am 500 kilometres away now, and it's taught me everything I know.
0: And Sean, you saw the light in Sophie, did you?
1: Yeah, absolutely. She's got a beautiful voice, wonderful flow. She's got some fantastic little stories, little relatabilities, we call them. Just the total package.
0: Sophie, Generation Fresh launched you. What was Generation Fresh like? Because I'm a former Generation Freshie, second generation, of course, not first. How did that go for you?
2: Oh, honestly, it was like a whirlwind. Like, as I said, I'd never done any radio before. Next minute, I was getting everyone I knew to vote for me. And then a couple of weeks later, I was live on air with Tom and Callum.
0: Sophie, if you had to tell people to donate to Fresh 92.7, what would your reason be behind it?
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0: 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Thanks, SEM, for being in the studio with me. 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This is Flume and Emma Louise.

0: Comes and goes. Ketema here on Fresh 92.7. You with Noz for the 25th hour of your radiothon. Coming to a close, your 26th hour coming up next with Tash and Harbs, of course. Harbs, not here on time, but you can rely on Tash being here.
1: Good morning, Noz. How are we?
0: Going great. Hey, had a listen last night, and I want to get your opinions on this.
1: Mm-hmm.
0: Sian and Hazel did a lullaby before wrapping up their 11 p.m. show. Take a listen.
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0: What do you think about it? I feel like it's illegal to play back-to-back a lullaby and then probably like Ketema or something like that.
1: I'm not going to lie. It should go against our broadcast licensing, but I'm all here for it. The ASMR is ASMRing.
0: Will you beat that with your 7 to 8 a.m. slot? Stolen Tom and Callum's for the next hour?
1: Yes. Look, well, we, Tash and Harbs, have some Bachelorette inspired. We're taking on a former freshie. Can you guess who it might be?
0: Limo.
1: No.
0: Ben and Liam.
1: No. Try. Well, yes. So keep tuned, tradies, because on the text line you're gonna want to get your wallets out, because I tell you what, this coffee day is not gonna go off for a cheap price.
0: Yeah, she's quite the Bachelorette. I know who you're talking about, but I won't say it on there. 0428 927 927 as well. Flood the message line. We want to stress out Harbs, who is late to the show, and she starts in just shy of 15 minutes.
1: Yes.
0: Just stress her out and think something bad has happened, all right? 0428 927 927. I've loved hanging out with you. Tash and Elise on next. Stick with it. It's Fresh 92.7, your 28-hour radiothon.
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0: What is up, the Beat of Adelaide? You're listening to Tash and Harbs for your 26-hour radiothon. Good morning, Harbs.
1: Good morning. I don't know why the boys complain about getting up early. It's actually really lovely outside.
0: Right? And the weather is weathering and it's so good.
1: I know. And the sunrise. Is it sunrise? Yeah. I called it sunset yesterday. It was not a good morning.
0: Not happening this week. Basically, we are on our 26th hour of our radiothon, which is so exciting. 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
1: I know. Insane. They've done it again.
0: Actually insane. So basically what's going to happen sometime in the near future is we are going to be changing Fresh 927 to Falcor 927. So Elise, you are on admin and you need all of the merch. So time to change it all.
1: Oh no. Well, I hope the fat cats give me a little bit of time to, you know, investigate that. So that would be nice. But yes, 26th hour of our 28 hour radiothon. In after us are Tom and Callum, which is, you know, the norms. But I think we can pull off this 26th hour. It's a good number too.
0: Yes, for sure. 26. And also, if you want to get involved and rename the station for some time, you can also donate $5,000 on our donations. And yeah, get the ball rolling.
1: Yeah, just got to head to fresh927.com.au.
0: Perfect. Okie doke. So for right now, we've got Anta and Emily Warren with Silver Lions. You're on Fresh.

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0: 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Good morning. It's Tash.
1: And Habs. Hey, that was not bad.
0: It's like we practiced this before. This morning, we are trying to raise money, of course, for our 26th hour of our 28-hour radiothon. Yes, we are trying to raise money. So head to our website, fresh927.com.au.
1: Yes. So there are a lot of different announcers that have been on in the last, 26 hours of this radiothon. And they've been coming up with different ideas of how to raise money. Like some have cut hair, some have waxed their legs, like the boys were doing last year. So we came up with our own idea. And simply because we're on in this hour, early on in the morning, we know the tradies are out. So tradies, listen up. Toes down.
0: Yes, open up your wallets too, because you are going to want to be listening in for this one. Basically, Taylor from The Workday a couple of years ago, I don't know if you remember her, kind of Jessica Alba vibes.
1: Yeah. Yeah, she's really strong, passionate about the radio station as well. Yes. So she has donated her own time.
0: Taking one for the team.
1: She's literally taking one for the Fresh team to meet someone that is in the running.
0: Yes. So basically, if you want to donate, we're going to try and get up to $12,000 before the boys come on. So anyone who donates within the next hour can go in the running to win a coffee date with the one, the only, the Taylor. So
1: basically, it's the highest amount.
0: Yes, yes. So if you are one to get your wallet out, get it out, head to our website. It takes a couple seconds and we will be announcing who wins this coffee date at the end of the hour. For right around the corner, we've got some Cajun and Arco with Come to Life.
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0: Charlie Rexer and David Guetta with Sad Girls. You're listening to Tash and Hubs and Noz for the morning.
1: How are we, girls? Great show going on this morning. I have kind of just lingered around since I was on.
2: Yeah, well, that's right. You mentioned before that you were up at 3 a.m. to get your butt into
1: now,
2: this station.
1: Hang on. I was on, let's get this right. My alarm went off at 3 and I purposely did the 3 a.m. alarm so I could scroll for half an hour. But I was
2: one of those.
1: Because I was here the entire day yesterday for the radio.
0: You had a big day yesterday. I think
2: we all did.
1: And we had a meeting in the night and I just couldn't take, you know, by that point I was like, I kept dozing off in the meeting. But
2: Don't worry, we all do.
1: I was here. I put my alarm, I was like, snooze it off. I was like, I would just lay down for another 10 minutes. Little did I know, like an hour passed and I've got out of bed and ran around and chucked on my... You had the same thing happen this morning?
2: No, but I was going to say, you can't do that because that does happen to me, especially in winter. Like, it is so hard to get out of that bed.
1: So bad.
2: So you just for future, don't ever do that.
1: But like, obviously, like this morning was live and I'm like, I'm going to have to pull a runner. So I ran, like ran around the house and got here with a sip of time. And if you did listen to my break this morning at 6 a.m., as Tash did, on the way in, it was not very good because I had my mic up too loud, so you would hear but you know what, it's either that or you listen to the three guys on SAFM and they're rubbish.
2: That is the beauty of this radio station, is that we have volunteers like Noz getting up at 3 a.m. to get here,
0: especially
2: for this radiothon. So,
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2: Well, a coffee date with Taylor from the Workday a few years ago. She is the most vibrant person in the station. She is so She's very passionate about the station, so she's, you know, happily doing this for us.
0: Yes, taking on for the team. So, yes, if you do want to donate and you're committed, donate, and we will be choosing one lucky bachelor at the end of the hour. For right around the corner, though, we do have some Duke Jamont on its way, so don't go anywhere. You're on Fresh.
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4: Today we're heading for a partly cloudy top of 23 degrees, and right now in the city it's 18 degrees. 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

0: 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It's Tosh.
1: And Harbs.
0: We're here on our 26th hour of our 28-hour radiothon.
1: Yes, and this is the first time we've actually done something together.
0: Yes,
1: really.
0: I'm loving it.
1: I know, the vibes are so good.
0: The chemistry is electric.
1: Stop it. Maybe we should get that coffee date together.
0: Oh, maybe. You know what? If you haven't listened before, listen. Get on our website, fresh927.com.au. Raise some funds. We're trying to get to 12K before the end of the hour. And if you are lucky, you might get a coffee date with the one, the only, Taylor from The Workday.
1: Yes, Taylor. She did want us to mention that she does have two dogs, loves long walks on the beach and drum and bass. If you don't know who Taylor is, then you just found out.
0: I love it. I love it. Hey, right around the corner, we've got some Griffin, Bun and Inez. So don't go anywhere. You're on Fresh.
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3: In St Clair, traffic is building on Cheltenham Parade heading northbound to Buller Terrace. Over in Glenelg, it's bumper to bumper on Brighton Road heading northbound to Diagonal Road. And in Fulham Gardens, it's stop-start on Tapleys Hill Road heading southbound to Grange Road. Watch out for speed cameras targeting Aldinga Beach Road, Aldinga Beach and Commercial Road, Seaford Rise. More news and traffic in 15. 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

0: 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It's Tosh.
1: And Hubs.
0: For your morning this morning, Friday, Knockoffs is on its way.
1: It's literally around the corner.
0: Yes. Tom and Callum, I can see them hustling through the studio as we speak on their way to get on the mic, of course, to get you your drink and song requests. However, it might cost you a little bit today. It's not for free.
1: No, because we are still doing the Radiothon. There's still another, 2 hours of the 28-hour Radiothon. So if you do want a knockoff request plus a shout out, that's $100. But there are a few other, like, you know, if you donate and get involved. So there's $500. You could actually have breakfast with the Brekkie team.
0: Yes, insane. And I'm not going to lie, the Fat Cats have, you know, done us a little bit of a dodgy, I'm not going to lie, because they did say that you get to meet them.
1: Yeah.
0: But it's going to cost, like, what, a milli?
1: Oh, yeah, the Fat Cats. I know, ridiculous. They think they're worth that much.
0: Hopefully you are not hearing this right now. But hey, no, so in all seriousness, we have been auctioning off our dear Taylor for a coffee date all morning. Yes. And we do have a winner on the horizon.
1: We do. Drum roll.
0: It is Damien from Seafood Meadows. Yes, you won your coffee date with Taylor. So we will be on the line to get you sorted with that. But yes, thank you very much for getting involved, the Fresh Fam, and also keep those donations coming because we, as we said, there's another 2 hours to go.
1: There is. It's great to actually see the donations come through to help out this community radio station because, as we said, we're a non-for-profit. Like, we've got someone from Chicago.
0: It's insane. We're international, guys. No, I'm absolutely loving it. Right around the corner, though, don't go anywhere. We've got DOD and Izzy Bazoo with Careful. That is all from us, Tasha and Hubs.
1: Yes, have a great Friday. Hey guys, and enjoy your weekend.
0: Yes, ciao.
1: Bye.
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1: In Woodville West, it's slow going on Trimmer Parade heading westbound to Foot Avenue. Over in Mile End South, expect delays on South Road heading southbound to Manchester Street. And in Fitzroy, traffic is congested on Fitzroy Terrace heading eastbound to Main North Road. Watch out for speed cameras targeting Esplanade, Seaford and Fairfield Road, Elizabeth Grove.
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1: Hey, it's Giselle, and here's what's happening. An appeal has been filed to the federal court to halt the MotoGP developments. An injunction was filed in the court's Queensland registry seeking to pause all works across the Adelaide Parklands while legal arguments are considered. Adelaide Crows supporters are in fury over membership price hikes, warning that rising fees could push long-term supporters out of the stadium. And Happy Valley is officially South Australia's suburb with the best tasting tap water. Happy Valley will go on to represent South Australia at the Ikes and Best Tap Water in Australia competition later this year. Turning to sport, Lachie Neale is to play in Saturday's AFL Grand Final after appealing his one-match suspension. The decision was overturned, ruling that Neale's clean 320-game record represented exceptional and compelling circumstances.
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1: Today we're heading for a partly cloudy top of 23 degrees and right now in the city it's 20 degrees. 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
3: Callum, we are well rested and we've only got 2 hours to go. 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You're hanging out with Tommy Cullen for the final 2 hours of your 28-hour radiothon. And what Friday would it be if we didn't have the bar fly around?
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1: 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Cause
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3: 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If you can't, just enjoy the ride the next 2 hours. 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We might get to a couple of them.
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3: 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He's coming in for the 28-hour radiothon. It's Oliver Tree, Joyride on Friday morning with Tom and Callum, live and local till 10, the last 2 hours of your 28-hour radiothon. 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Keep them coming through.

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0: Norwood wins their 32nd flag. Adelaide Oval in front of over 38,000 people. We're still celebrating, Callum. Not only is it your first flag since barracking for the club, but it's also Kate Dittmar's first flag playing for the club. He's in the studio with us now. Dits, thanks for swinging by, mate. How are you? How are you feeling?
3: A bit worse for wear, but no, feeling really good.
0: Yeah, I bet.
1: Great game. We absolutely loved watching it. You must have a case of the leather poisoning after 26 disposals, 10 of which coming from clearances and inside 50s. How proud are you?
3: Oh, yeah. Pretty proud. Just glad that I could put in a pretty good performance. There was obviously Lowy was probably best on, but yeah, happy to do my part.
0: Yeah, absolutely. I mean, you did your part. Proud. What would you say that is your favourite game you've ever played in?
3: By a mile, by a country mile. I've never won a grand final, so.
0: Really?
3: Yeah, it's the first one at any level, so yeah, pretty proud.
1: What's the feeling like when the siren goes off and you realise you won?
3: I didn't really know what to do with myself. I sort of was cheering to myself, and then I saw all the boys all jumping all over each other, so I joined in and saw a few of my mates in the crowd, so I got around them as well. So.
1: Did you think about it like Toyota jump in the air fist pump kind of thing? Or?
3: I actually had no clue. Like, it's all a bit of a blur.
1: I'm glad you didn't freak out and do something weird.
0: Yeah guitar. Hey, Cade, we mentioned it before. It's your first season at the Redlegs. You came from Centrals. What was it like coming to a new club at the start of the year? Did you have a feeling from the start that, you know, we could be a chance in September?
3: Yeah, I always knew that they were going to contend, and that was a big part of why I moved, and just also to better my footy. But yeah, there's some pretty talented players there, and felt like it would better me going there. And yeah, I'm just glad that we could have got all the way and got the job done.
0: Who was it that helped you get out to the club?
3: Yeah, I got contacted by the coach at the end of the year. Yeah, he basically just said that they're looking for a sort of a bigger body and to go into the midfield and basically do a bit more of that hard
0: Did
3: stuff.
0: Did you
3: and
0: know any of the boys at the Redlegs prior coming?
3: No, I didn't know anyone.
0: Jeez,
3: so
0: would have been a bit nerve-wracking
3: the
0: first
3: time. Yeah, it was pretty daunting getting down to training for the first couple of times, but it's such a connected group, and they really brought me into that, and yeah, it's sort of been pretty seamless.
1: Yeah, for sure. I mean, yeah, historical club to be a part of, and a historical win beating our arch rivals, Sturt. Damn Sturt. Tell us about the celebrations. What can you say? We've seen the West End Brewery chimney is up and running. What were the dress-ups like? How have you celebrated? Where have you gone?
3: Yeah, well, obviously it was a big night, Sunday night.
0: Yeah,
3: I don't think the boys really stopped. There's definitely a fair few went all the way through, and then basically flowed on from there. Monday, we had our little Mad Monday, a bit of a recovery early, and then we sort of went to the Kenzie Hotel for most of the day. No real dress ups, but wearing a premiership medallion around your neck's pretty good enough.
1: Yeah, that's the only dress up you need, right?
3: Yeah, that's it. We all dressed up as
0: and where are we all off to after this game?
1: Do we get a fake medal? Like,
0: I got one of those medals with the chocolate coin in it. I can bring that along.
3: Yeah, well, I think the few boys are down at the bath at the moment, so I'll probably go join them after this for sure.
1: Cool, we'll see you there.
0: Kate, enjoy being a part of Norwood history. Great to have you come over to the Redlegs. Best of luck for next year as well. Go enjoy that win. Thanks so much for taking the time to take away from the celebrations for a quick chat with us.
3: No worries. Thanks for having
1: me. Cheers.

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6: In Gilman, there's major delays on the Port River Expressway heading westbound to Perkins Drive. Over in West Hindmarsh, it's stop start on Grange Road heading eastbound to South Road. And in Gilberton, it's bumper to bumper on Northcote Terrace heading southbound to Park Terrace. Watch out for speed cameras targeting Halsey Road, Elizabeth East, and Main North Road, Blakeview. More news and traffic in 15. 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
0: Oh, the Fresh fam are the best. 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Everyone, give yourself a pat on the back. 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
2: Absolutely. It's one of those funny ones where it is a lot of jargon, a lot of technical jargon, a lot of IT jargon, IT guys coming in and out, throwing out these big words that we have no idea about, but we need to keep these things running.
0: Speaking of the jargon, the initial concept for this 28-hour radiothon was to tell people that we need the new OptiMod.
2: Oh, my God. So
0: the OptiMod, 1,255.
2: So our fat cat boss,
0: Sean Fat Cat Murphy.
2: Yeah, he comes up to me and he says, the OptiMod needs replacement. I thought it was a joke.
0: What the hell is an OptiMod?
2: And then apparently it's a real thing. It's like a transmitter thing, but it's just a lot of just sci-fi crap to me, personally.
0: Means nothing to me. Yeah. Tell me, you know, we got to pay the electricity. Yeah, yeah. I get that. Hey, Callum, we have had a text come through our text line that says to call them. It's Mike from Darlington. Mike, how are you, mate?
3: Let's.
2: How are you?
3: Good. You boys, you doing well?
2: Yep,
0: doing
2: not
0: very
2: too bad.
0: Well, Mike. Got a bit of a sleep in this morning. Coming on for the end here to take all the glory for the 28-hour radiothon. How have you been enjoying it?
3: Oh, mate, didn't say it for the 28 hours, but look, I got to meet you guys and a couple of the fat cats last weekend, and like, I love what you guys do. I love what Fresh is about, so I'm going to throw $1,000 in the tin for you.
2: $1,000?
0: Mike, that is...
2: Whoa.
3: $1,000, mate.
2: There you go.
0: What a legend.
2: Holy
0: Mike,
2: hell.
0: You have got legend status. Sean Fat Cat Murphy's here.
4: $1,000? I
0: mate,
4: love this man.
0: Can that go towards the OptiMob?
4: Oh, yeah, the OptiMob. How sexy.
2: Yeah,
4: mate,
2: yeah.
4: How sexy.
2: Mike, how do you feel that?
3: Get the OptiMob.
2: You're the proud sponsor of the OptiMod.
0: Mike, you own exactly 2% share of the OptiMod.
3: Whatever OptiMod that is, I'm into it, bro.
2: Cheers, Mike. We appreciate it.
0: Mike, that's very generous of you. Thank you very much. $1,000 donation. Really appreciate that. We'll see. We'll text in if you've got a song request or anything after 9 for your Friday knockoffs. It's 8:31. We'll get you a quick news update. 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We greatly appreciate it. Shout out again, Mike from Darlington. What an absolute legend.
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5: In Carolta Park, it stops start on Anzac Highway heading northbound to South Road. Over in Plimpton, traffic is slow on Marion Road heading northbound to Anzac Highway. And in Fruville, traffic is congested on Glen Osmond Road heading northbound to Fullerton Road. Watch out for speed cameras targeting Main Road Wollonga and Martins Road Parafield Gardens.
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5: Hey, it's Azal, and here are your headlines. An appeal has been filed to the federal court to stop the MotoGP developments. Adelaide Crows supporters are in fury over membership price hikes. And South Australia's suburb with the best tasting tap water has been revealed by industry experts. Turning to sport, Lachie Neale is free to play in Saturday's AFL Grand Final after appealing his match suspension.
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5: Today we're heading for a partly cloudy top of 23 degrees and right now in the city it's 19 degrees. 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

0: Snake Hips and Moo, don't leave for your Friday morning. 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
0: Yes, massive shout out to everybody who has donated so far to the 28-hour radiothon. It all kicked off yesterday at 6 a.m. with Miz starting it all off.
2: Yes.
0: We came in at 7 o'clock and held the helm down till 10, and then we've had different hosts all day and all night. Steph is in the studio with us. Steph, you had Loz and Tomo come through for your show.
3: I did. It was so, like, wholesome and full circle. It was really nice to have them on.
2: It was crazy. I feel like, yeah, Loz and Tomo got so much hype from, being back in the studio, and, there's been a lot of really good positive feedback on that one, for
3: lots
2: sure.
3: Lots of texts that came through to Loz and Tomo, actually. People keen to hear them, which is really nice, yeah.
0: You had Founders, Chris Veliaris and James Engelman come through us for an hour
2: as
0: well.
2: How are the Founders? Because these are the guys that are responsible for us having jobs, pretty much.
3: Such an honour, but I was really nervous. I was like, I can't mess this up. These are like the big dogs.
2: They're the guys, right?
3: They're the guys. Yeah.
0: They're not even fat cats. They're just big dogs.
3: They're just big dogs. But they were really lovely, really wholesome, really nice people, and really interesting to hear about the origin of Fresh as well. So.
2: Oh, absolutely. I love that they're just very quaint, relaxed guys.
3: They're so chill.
2: But back in the day, obviously, the ultimate rave era of Fresh would have been quite different. But yeah, they're quite inspiring dudes, for sure.
3: For sure.
0: We'll jump on the donation line and get a couple shout-outs in here. Shout-out to Christine Shipley, donating $50. Thanks for all the old school tracks. Takes me back to church days. Thanks, Fresh. Love. Can I request Ultra Sonic Annihilating Rhythm just after 9 o'clock for your knockoffs? We'll get it in.
2: Hey, absolutely love that one. We got Allison with This Is All for the Delicious Drum and Bass, brought to us by a huge Adelaide DMB talent on DMB Thursdays. Whoop. That's a good one.
0: Yeah, nice. Another $50 donation here. Big shout out to Leanne and the Super Coaches at Ready Steady Go Kids, Australia's best multi-sport program for preschoolers, tuning into Fresh every day for an awesome soundtrack to get them in the zone. We love that.
2: Yeah, got another one here from Anonymous, but a lovely message. They said, you guys have been listening for a quarter of a century. Thank you for all of the hard work. Great stuff there. That was a $50 donation.
0: Thank you for listening for such a long time. $100 donation here from Matthew.

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1: Another $200 one. 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It's way past my thank you for your efforts. Keep up the great work.
0: Yeah, I mean, look at this. Anonymous donation, $500.
1: Wow.
0: Thank you so much. Would love to give credit, but yeah, unfortunately stayed anonymous there.
1: We got Oliver living in London, listening in.
0: We got Jacob Myers, $151. Cheers from Chicago, USA.
1: Whoa.
0: Keep bringing the good vibes. We will for you, Jacob. 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We'll be getting to all of these shout-outs throughout the show live till 10 o'clock. Your Friday knockoffs in about 15 minutes. We're up to $12,427. Let's see if we can raise that. Let's go. Stretch goal, 15K.
1: 15K is reasonable.
0: 15K in about an hour and 15 minutes. Steph, do you think we can do it?
2: I reckon we could do it. I got good vibes about it.
0: Have you donated anything yet, Steph?
2: Have you?
0: I haven't. I'm saving mine to get us over the line for the 15K.
2: Well, that's exactly what I was doing. So great minds think alike, Tom.
0: You just found out about the goal.
2: We're on the same wavelength, you and I.
1: We'll all donate.
2: Well, yeah, I'll do a couple dollars or two.
0: $9.59, I'm getting mine in last. It's a Friday morning. You're with Tom and Callum, live and local till 10. It's your Friday knockoffs coming up next. Get those song requests in. 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
2: In Norwood, it's stop-start on Kensington Road, heading westbound to the Britannia roundabout. Over in the CBD, it's bumper-to-bumper on West Terrace, heading northbound to Sir Donald Bradman Drive. And in Unley Park, it's slow-going on Cross Road, heading eastbound to Blair Road. Watch out for speed cameras targeting Port Wakefield Road, Parafield Gardens and Seaview Road, McLaren Vale. More news in 15. 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

0: Smilky and Mulgrave, Just the Way You Are, for your Friday morning on Fresh 92.7. 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
0: Well, it's 5 to 9. We are gearing up for your Friday knockoffs in just 5 minutes' time. Get those song requests in. If you can donate anything, chuck in your song request to your donation. If you can't donate, times are hard. That's all right. We understand. Text it through to us, 0428 927 927. I'm sure we'll get to a couple of the text line song requests.
2: Oh, absolutely. There's so much coming through on there right now. But looking at the donations as a whole, right, Tom, there's one in particular that has come through. Obviously, every donation is very welcome, and we love everything. But this one is just crazy. It comes from Falcor. How good is Falcor?
0: All hail Falcor. Falcor donated to us last year. They actually bought us the headphones we are both using right now.
2: Still got them.
0: Got the Falcor stickers on the side. Huge donation. They're the top dogs of the donation list at the moment. Have been since yesterday, with $5,000 coming through.
2: Great stuff.
0: Absolutely massive. Shout out to you, Travis Casey from Falcor. Falcor.com.au. Good luck, guys. We are thrilled to support on behalf of the Falcor team, business, internet, voice, and cloud solutions. Go check them out.
2: Yeah, they do a great job. Massive freshies. Been listening for a long, long time. So very appreciative of their support, as well as everyone else's too.
0: You might have remembered they donated the 5K last year and had the station name swapped over from Fresh 92.7 to Falcor 92.7 for one whole day. And if there's any other businesses that would like to get their name out there like that, and you've got the money to spare, 5K, you can change the name of the station. It's not just a one-off. However many 5K donations we get, however many times, we'll change the station name. It doesn't even have to be a business. You might just be some billionaire playboy from the bloody, I don't know, Caribbean
2: Maldives.
0: Islands. Yeah, yeah, Maldives, listening in, being like, I want it to be I want it to be Jeeves 92.7 for the day.
2: I'll name it after my butler because I'm a nice guy.
0: It's his birthday coming up.
2: I was either going to get him that or the Lambo. I guess he doesn't need a Lambo. I can sponsor a station in Adelaide. A little community station.
0: One day we will meet that millionaire that has never donated in. 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We've got your Friday knockoffs coming up in just a few minutes. We're up to $12,608. A huge effort from everyone. So
2: massive.
0: Thank you so much to everyone who's donated. If you can donate anything, even if it's just a couple dollars, it does go a long way to keep the lights on here at the station. It's 8:58. We'll come back for your Friday knockoffs. Don't go anywhere.

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1: Hey, it's Azal, and here's what's happening. An appeal has been filed to the federal court to halt the MotoGP developments. An injunction was filed in the court's Queensland Registry seeking to pause all works across the Adelaide parklands while legal arguments are considered. Adelaide Crows supporters are in fury over membership price hikes, warning that rising fees could push long-term supporters out of the stadium. And Happy Valley is officially South Australia's suburb with the best tasting tap water. They'll go on to represent South Australia at the Ikes and Best Tap Water in Australia competition later this year. Turning to sport, Lachie Neale is to play in Saturday's AFL Grand Final after appealing his one-match suspension. The decision was overturned, ruling that Neale's clean 320-game record represented exceptional and compelling circumstances.
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1: Today we're heading for a partly cloudy top of 23 degrees, and right now in the city it's 21 degrees. That's the latest fresh news. 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
2: Oh yeah, don't let the intro fool ya. 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
4: Yeah, it's really wholesome. Cried many tears. Had very responsible beverages. So I don't know what to say.
5: Doesn't sound like it.
4: I'm really speechless. But yeah, well, more to come, I'm sure.
6: Yeah, so of course, we've got all of Steph's show right after us as well, after your 92 minutes non-stop from 11:30. So there's still more Steph to go, but Steph, you're going to be with us across the entire bar sesh for your Friday knockoffs one last time.
4: Yes, I will be buzzing around.
3: I would not be surprised if you open up the bar in your show. Bring back the pub.
4: I'm doing it. We'll leave the second win.
6: We'll leave the key under the mat for you.
4: Thank you.
6: Get your song requests in two ways this morning, of course. On the donation line, we will be putting those as preference. If you have a donation and a song request, it will be guaranteed to be played. And if we do run over, we'll slot a couple into the 92 minutes non-stop for you. But if we don't get to all of them, chuck them on the text line, 0428 927 927, and we can probably get to a couple of those as well.
3: Yeah, for sure. Let's get into it.
6: Let's jump in. First song request to kick off the show. This comes in from Anne Rodham with a $50 donation. She says, play my favourite song, Sandstorm. It's Darude to kick off the Friday knockoffs. You're with Tom, Callum and the Barfly live till 10 o'clock. 1 hour of your song request. Get them in either through a donation or the text line. We'll be back in a moment.

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1: 1-1-2. 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

Has everybody got the breath back? Here we go.

Total energy. Sheer energy. This is the sounds.

Annihilating Rhythm. Shout out to Christine Shipley with a $50 donation for that one. 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Keep going, boys. 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Play Nero Promises. 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David Jones, $100 there. 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
2: You talk about the radiothon, how I talk about my nana when people ask. I'm like, alive and well, in the nursing home, going all right.
0: Well, it is. It is alive and well. And it's alive and well, but only for 40 more minutes.
2: Yeah, well, the time is ticking. Time is ticking. Barfly, yes. What do you think we're going to get? What are we sitting at right now?
3: Yeah, I don't have my computer in front of me.
0: The current donations are up to $13,183. Can we get just under 2K and crack that 15K mark? 40 minutes, it's a bit of a stretch goal. It's doable.
2: I think it's very doable. I think 15K, people can absolutely raise it up to that amount.
0: Realistically,
2: sure.
0: If everybody listening right now just donated $1, we'd probably get there.
2: Mm. Yeah, absolutely.
0: Mm. Easy.
3: What if we did 20K All Music Monday and a day off for everyone?
0: You're done.
3: I'm just trying to help the people.
2: You're doing one last declaration before leaving.
0: Who are you? Robin Hood.
3: Making my mark, leaving it here, and then saying, you know what, everyone take a load off. It's in a crazy time.
0: The cool guy Luca is here in the pub as well. Luca, how do you feel about that Robin Hood move from Steph there? 20K for a day off?
4: I think that's the way to go out.
2: Is it 20K for a day off for everyone, you reckon, or just the just us?
3: All of Adelaide, or just
2: That'd be a hard day.
3: I would try and chat to Peter. I would get Mally on the line and say, hey, dude, like, for 20K, could we get Adelaide to
2: take a load off the state?
0: Listen, Mally, I'm leaving fresh. We need a public holiday.
3: It's going to be my legacy.
0: One big weekend, if you know what I mean. Monday morning, no one goes to work.
3: No, but All Music Monday, like, that's fun, right? People want the music.
2: Music for a day would be great. Yeah. I reckon we can... I mean, the fat cats aren't here, but surely that for a 20K All Music Monday.
0: How about let's focus on the first goal, 15K. Let's get to 15K first. We're at $13,183. 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We really appreciate it. 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Enjoy the knockoffs for the last bit of the 28-hour radiothon. 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
3: Good luck
0: with whatever you do in the future, and a bourbon and coke for me, and I'll get the Barfly, whatever she would like.
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2: Dirty nappy.
3: 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I was going to say Long Flyland iced tea.
2: Oh, okay.
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